0: Thank you. That's what I want to contribute. God bless you.
1: All right. No dream. We still there for waiting with that thing where they chop late food inside their belly. Everybody got to talk their own, one by each. You don't yarn in own color of belly. But it's an alligator because he say they intimidate. That one, my color of him belly, he talk. Not me, they fine. Until they need the clarification of all the breaking down of the thing when they yarn. He say here, they give them obstruction. They know. This one say. Okay, oh, their own, they talk about the school fee again. He says since he has paid the first, all fingers are not equal. Make he come do the other one later. And we shall that one now. Now, good day, dear Jerry.
2: Good morning.
1: Yes, so good morning to you. Waiting to chop food inside your belly.
2: My name is Ali Hartman.
1: Okay.
2: And wasting a one talk that something so I don't see for the past 2-3 or let's say a week now on the internet.
1: Waiting with that thing where they chop for your food.
2: Concerning most of all these manufacturing things we do for this world now.
1: Okay.
2: You could only hear thing that then they do fake meat. Fake sausage we did import from this country.
1: You see, sometimes we make this AI know they confuse us. You know, say some people content creators.
2: No, because that's written by this one. I tell you of what is in book now. What I discovered for yesterday to today now is the manufacture of this GMO mosquito. They call it golden rule. Bugs and ticks. What did they happen for United States now? Now, what did they happen now? They don't fire all this to enter Florida. The authorities don't give the case to do this thing, but the people are not happy. I'm telling you what I'm reading now from reliable source.
1: Okay.
2: Thank you very much.
1: All right, Odima, he say make we say what in eye they see. You know, say many things they shell. So some people can bring, but he say in own way they talk. He say he dey sure. But make we know the confuse for waiting that they show for internet because AI go show you things where you no believe. AI go do picture of you. You go the dance, so AI go make you come out cloth where you wear. You carry another one, knock for body. Make that thing. But he said the one way in the talk, he did sure. But me, I know the power of AI. AI go make you. You go see your wife, they work out with another person.
3: They don't pick my call, though.
1: Your money don't they go.
3: Money, go to cash.
1: Yes, so now waiting they pinch you, now you enter, so. All right, Odemo, you're welcome.
3: What is the pitch me? This Okoro cancer. I beg me to announce for radio. Tell us, say, I mean, you cannot teach in hospital, now Muslim hospital.
1: No, you go get how to talk for radio. I know go allow. There is everything get procedure of talk. Now, who did there?
4: 97.
1: All right, you're welcome.
4: I call because of the call of that person where they talk about drinks and all those fake things. You know, Oga Jimmy.
1: He said, the place where I start, he said that they do fake meat.
4: See, anything where you think of, the fake version, they.
1: He did.
4: And if the fake version, if even play, it as the original.
1: Which we don't know.
4: So, but the point where I want to talk, they say AI deal, but make everything where be say, first thing they eat. Make it be say na you at least make it be say you they make like 95% of waiting they go inside your mouth. If I don't want to call any
1: no
4: any
1: MC7, do you know say I see something for can where shock me. Apple, I see apple where they for something where be like say they plant them, then they sell them, they carry them, person where if they germinate immediately they see them there. I never motor. I see with that. I look, I say apple, they go give injection there for the body where they give. For small tree, where them are rich like my tall of hand, apple, they germinate.
4: Well, that should never end, but that was not me say hybrid plants, no day. Hybrid plants, day.
1: For where you go carry them for, like that's a cup where they plant them. The tree, small tree, it germinates immediately.
4: I don't go
1: follow now. Eat that one.
4: The normal way where fruits they grow. Now I know say okay, I go see that fruit, I go chop them. So anything where you want eat or where you want drink, make sure

0: say you they produce the thing and you they do them yourself, because plenty things they now, in fact, now sickness 9 days street, so it be say we they buy more now. Our hand, we kill ourselves.
1: But if you want to produce what you go to eat, how you go, how which way, where you go start, where you go start, MC, load and call. If you want to, you say many things, you say akulaku day now. Hey, cut and join mixture, concom mixture. What in they call that now? 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Concom mixture. I don't know whether I call them well, or I don't even know. But the mixture where they now. Where would they see? They go do this abracatab, abracatab, turn to waiting this one. Nobody will they see where they go destroy wine. Nobody will they see where they do the pap. Nothing they know they do. So how man begin, in short, eh? I don't get to see. I reserve my comments.
2: Doctor, good morning. Ali Adman, come back. MC7, God bless you. God will bless you very well. Okoro, listen, I be student of politics.
1: Okay.
2: And when I see AI version of anything,
1: you
2: I
1: know
2: worry what it is.
1: Okay.
2: I know it very, very well. And at the same time, again, when AI version of whatever thing that is posted could still educate you about something. Okoro, you know, say for long we don't eat GMO food, even before GMO they known for this country.
1: Yes.
2: How you go tell no be say, for example, banana or plantain, divide them into two, that black thing way inside, you know, go see them. Okoro, we must be very careful what you eat. A lot of people they die due to cardiovascular disease. At the age of 20, 22 to 30 years now, young men don't get high blood pressure, and many of them know they know.
1: You don't see where they do egg.
2: And they tell you, see, I don't see where chicken grow. Under 1 week, chicken is like 6 months old pound. Under 1 week. What are we eating? We are killing ourselves. Do you know that most of all these fruit juice we take, there's nothing orange or pineapple inside there? Everything are chemicalized. We must be very careful what you do. Listen, if not meat, you want to just train goods for house or fowl, I beg. More they do all these things. Oranges now, you go leave orange now, you know, go see even one seed.
1: Seed, you know, they're there inside again.
2: Know the data orange, and anything that has no seed means
1: there is
2: no life in that thing.
1: But before, one orange where you just that, you know, say if you can't come out the back, you go get, if you come out to the back, come peel them, divide them, you know, say they did it, you go get 4-4.
2: Thank you very much. You're not going where I'm going.
1: But you know they get again.
2: Medicine. Do you know that every single so woman they tell us the name because of high blood pressure and this thing, all those things don't turn out to be lies? Do you know the voice turned out to be light? Now you can even heal yourself of diabetes, high blood pressure without taking drugs. Do you know that all is now existing? I'm a student of political science. I know what I'm telling you about. Anything these white people, they force you to take, there is something behind that thing to take you off the surface of whatever it is they want. Because you're probably sitting on the resources they need. We should be very mindful of what we give our children and what we eat. Thank you very much.
1: Why are you? Okoro, give me which way Nigeria. I don't dey confuse again. I know the road where I dey again. Find me that miscology. Which way Nigeria? I find the route. I don't forget on.

0: I love my fatherland. I want to know.
1: All right, all them we see there for waiting with that thing with the chocolate for the inside your belly. Number one, what we day? Generally, and the why only gymnastic or crocans and be my name. All right, all them may we work at the go inside the matter because plenty things. When person they talk, he say, make you take orange and true. Do you know, say when we small, they go bring one orange. If they can't do and come out the bag, they go share them everybody. Not be the one of take knife, they go share them. Oh, yeah, you. If you get that small one, where they come, where they form them, you go, no, see, if you get your own, where go they lick them, if you swallow them, you go think, say, the orange go grow for your head. One, they get up to 3, 4, 5 seeds. But now, complete orange. You not go get more than one seed. In fact, highest 3 seed inside all of them. You no go pass.
2: Hello, Kurokazi.
1: Now, who did you, Jerry?
2: I call back because I'm not supposed to call a particular...
1: talk politely.
2: But what I want to try to talk is the high level of tribalism for that hospital is too much. Okay, imagine yesterday we rush person go there. We buy card, we do everything. Don't give this man. You imagine, say, the town is going to call this person, if you don't call, I don't carry on good for down, they call other people own. They call the people own. Until one person go wrong, go enter, go to say, what is this man thing they do here? They're not supposed to call a name. And this person, they die, get liver problem. Now, they're going to check the thing, they're going to say, the man don't carry the thing, go put for under. We can't see all this one. Hospital is supposed to be a place for everybody, maybe a place for particular people. And secondly, Okoro can anybody where they buy medicine for chemistry now make it they check the starting date. Because these people here, I don't know the way we would take 5 money now. People they will check now. Could you imagine say my wife buy medicine yesterday and I just go say me I go for the right starting date. I say medicine don't expire since 2025. How about Okoro can say why would they play with people life like this because of money? Thank you very much.
1: All right, Adem, according to the way it take be, when he did talk, the first matter where he talk, that one now, make they bring him the way he go take the B. You see, some people, where we are uniform, they bring bad name for the people. You go be like, say, the particular uniform people no sabi work. Person where they do KK, they bring a bad name. You go be like, say, KK people, they bad. The same way for people where they work for office, if they work for public, make you know they bring bad name for the people because the person where they do that one now, where Alex can't take now person where they for duty that day, it can't be like saying that so all of them they do. But now people where they for seat that day, anybody where they do public work, if you're a public servant, I beg, no discrimination. If you want to do work because of Almighty Allah. Do work because you don't know. See, that work where they do, just like they talk, this is our work where we day. No opportunity you get. Anything where you day, no opportunity. If you dey play ball, no opportunity. No, you be the best, though. No opportunity come. That work where you secure, no opportunity. If me and you know say no opportunity, anything what would they do be? We go carry tribalism, throw away, carry ego, throw away, carry sentiment, throw away. Do the work because God will give you that work. There is a reason, there is a purpose God give it to you. Now so I go talk him. Then the second version of what you talk, aspiring drugs. Some people like money more than life. Some they go to the extent of killing the expired date so that you will not see it. But whatever you sow, you shall reap. Another man picking there, they're waiting the chocolate food inside your belly.
3: Okoro, good morning. The hard man come back again.
1: All right, Adima, you're welcome.
3: Okoro, that music where you play, which way Nigeria? I use that time enter one other site again. I can't discover somebody. One professor, one medical professor for America, one testify against one of the richest billionaires in the world. That billionaire in America, and no one calling him, okay. Into they come here. That certification we want to do for court against that man that has to do with COVID-19. Now, supposed to be on Tuesday, next tomorrow. The man died 4 days ago for a house. You understand me? They just found the corpse of the man. What is that they're trying to talk in essence? We must do everything humanly possible not to be sick. If anything makes you get any terminal disease for this country, my brother, my sister, and our only God will help you because we don't get the facility to take care of anything. That is why from beginning we must mind what we eat. If you get small garden for your house, they farm your tomato, they farm everything because everything has been contaminated. The one will never be contaminated. They don't check the genetic. Even human beings, they don't check our genetic through what is it called? Those vaccine where they take and no one called disease, they will make everywhere shut down last time. If now orange they do, go village, buy orange, if now basket, buy and come keep for your house. If now watermelon, if there anything, buy them. These juice and other things, nothing inside, everything is chemicalized. Everything between God and man, I check everything, all na chemical. No single orange there for any juice, pineapple or whatever. Nothing like natural fruit here, na chemical. Secondly, most of all these refined drinks, so they drink. If, like, what my brother just talked about medicine. If they use Android phone, I beg, just drive through this scan, I would this scan, the trademark of anything where you buy. Once you put on there, it will show you whether it's real or not, fake or not, replica. Because majority of what you would eat, listen to me, the food we eat, even the drink, pure water, bottled water here, they do it for ordinary house. Unku, they do it for inside Sabungeri. No one way they need to do. Not two way they need to do. We must be very, if anything do you, you seek. So, now used to be, they go check up, regular check up, sugar, that is. The world is very wicked. Nobody care about anybody for as long as money go come. Thank you very much,
1: He said, as long as money go come, that is waiting the problem where we get today. As long as money go come, this money where we know say when we die, we go live and waka go. The money don't buy. In fact, if you go give person money to sell him, brother, they do them. Money for somebody to see the truth and say it's a lie, then they do them. But one thing where they give me joy, once you die, you leave those money. There was a time they can't show bags of money where we no see to chop, bags of money where don't rotty. Na person keep them. Bags of money, no be food, bags of money, wrapper, all of them don't, you don't die, you don't finish.
4: Okoro, leave this world where you see. Everybody must live and work and go one day. Now, who did you?
5: Okoro, I'm one. I'm here. Yes, I'll just call you again. You see, this is where MC7 talk. I swear and I truth. Everything we did for this country now,
4: Now, hard man, they talk.
5: Okay, I'll hard man. Now, chemical. It's okay, guys, just like this, my brother, who rushed to Aminukano yesterday. Now, what did he eat? I was in the return and said, now, what did he eat? Now, he condemned me live and kidney. When I was growing up for this country, I know use my ear here say person they see kidney or liver. But now you go see somebody for 40 years, 25, 15, they go say you get kidney problem. All what we use for this country now are fake. And you go see all these people now who go give maybe NAFDAC now with the control food. They would also give NAFDAC one money. NAFDAC no care, because also go ahead, they produce what I won't produce. They would also produce nonsense. But that's the person who takes something, boy, you know, kidney don't quench. That's why I would tell my wife, I don't want to call anything. See anything new, this now, maybe they need to eat that for this house again. Because noodles, all of them are chemical, the high level of chemical too much for inside noodles.
4: Oh! Yenu ngulaku wana ngulaku, ebebe mboka soku. Who did you?
6: Captain G.O.C.
4: You are welcome.
6: Now, wow, come on, battalion. How do you seem? God, I beg you. The one when I want to talk about, I beg, now about people they say them they marry. Before they marry, go. Both man and woman, sorry to say, all of them, they do them now. They know they smoke. Some of them, they know they smoke. You understand? And your partner marry you because of say yes, you know they smoke. Eh? As now come they move now and they go. Maybe after 3 years, second issue. You can't see your partner begin smoke. Maybe say that smoke will be say you know want, make your gas smoke. Does it mean say the man they hide and for Ramapina waiting up? Why the man no talk the first time when he won't marry? I be delayed the way they smoke. Oga, I did smoke. I be my dear, baby, I did smoke. Why that kind of thing? That thing get at baby. I don't know whether you don't see him. Yes, yeah. I want to tell you.

0: All right, all them are still there for waiting. They pinch you. You talk the hiding of identity. Let me be the one where Madam Quality talk.
1: Okay,
0: now, who did you?
1: There's any on the line.
0: Okay.
1: You see what this Madam Quality talk now?
0: Yeah.
1: And but I saw love that matter, that was she just speak now. If your husband love you, not smoke. I'm telling you. You see what, when I married my wife, I was a smoker. I didn't hear me go. I was a smoker when I married my wife. The way I married my wife came, because I married her with love. She come into my house, tell me, as I was smoking, say, well, if I want me not to continue eating for the same place, I should stop smoking. If I don't stop smoking, do not eat with me again. And from there, I stopped eating, smoke up to day. I no smoke again in my life. Even if I see any person they smoke, they disturb me. That's why I need to play with my wife. No matter whatever she did to me. She make me no smoke, make person. Which be the smoke? Smoke cannot make you look like a man. It cannot perform like a man. Smoke, cigar, it's a one kind dangerous disease. Since I stopped smoke, my body changed. Not my mama, my mom said since I stopped, my body changed immediately. Those who want to mercy some are smoking to wicked their wife, but they don't know that they're wicked themselves. Or you want your wife to be always annoyed when you see smoke. You not know that you are doing yourself, not the woman, but yourself. You are killing your heart, the heart. Hmm? So anything about a woman and the husband depends on how the agreement is when they started marriage. Show your wife love. Let our wife show you love. You will live together and your children will learn from you. From doing most special men tolerate whatever you see from your wife. It make you have blessing from God. And so if they tolerate each other, different blessing will come to you. You will not know how this blessing comes. It's the most important, tolerate your wife, tolerate your husband. Right. When you are doing things wrong, you are married and your wife saw it. Ask for forgiveness. Say that you will not do it again. The same thing. When you see what in your wife do, then say, this thing you are doing, I don't like it. Not eating nice it for the whole world. My wife did this. It's not good. Talk to her. Very well. Sit her down. This thing you are doing, I don't like it. Stop it. If you want to marry, because if you want me and me continue eating for example or sleeping together, please stop it. Stop it. If we are all human beings, and talk to wife, talk to God over your marriage. Whatever is on your mind, talk to God. If it's not pleasing you, talk to God. God's the one who gives that wife. Say, God, what I'm seeing you is not what I'm seeing. What I'm seeing when I'm married this man is not what I'm seeing now. Please.
0: All right, all them, man. According to the way TikTok, I'm safe for you to show the good example to your pickings. Now, be the one I grab. Talk about the smoke, now be the thing where you talk, say why people they hide their identity before married. Once they get married, relax, they open it. Now, for you to really the smoke, whether you stop and you do them before you marry or after you marry, you go the smoke. How can you advise your son to run away from it if you are a chase smoker? How can you tell your son to run out if they turn to shy your boy tomorrow? How can you talk? You can't say anything. One of my friends, now your own papa, they tell him that time, father, they smoke. Now you go tell him, go buy cigar for him. You know, they go buy for him. But one thing where they write for the packet of the cigarette where you are seeing, tobacco smoking is dangerous to health. They write it there. The same way you define expiring date of products, the product makers write it boldly. Tobacco smoking is dangerous to health. If you like say the one way you write, people know they see them. They change it again when people start to upgrade, they get a guy name. The tobacco smoker company leave that one. They write another one. Tobacco smoking is liable to die young. They are liable to. Now that time, guess join them to the smoker. When they say tobacco smokers are liable to die young, it was that time ladies, put to hand there. Let us die quick. And they are dying and quano. Anybody where they smoke too much. One, no be say only say you no get strength. Small thing you go they breathe. No be only that. The odor where they come from your mouth, they be accumulated odor. Odor times ratio to power 6 gushing out. If you they keep on, no stop ammo, keep on smoking. If you like, I get a woman where they fly a car. Make I give you the firewood there. Smoke the firewood. Carry them like that. Now smoke you want. One guy smoke. So if you they sleep, they breathe, smoke go still they come out. 95.1 was OBFN. Now waiting the pinch you now with the Jare. Who did
1: you? Good morning.
0: In the morning.
1: How's the family?
0: We did Kajado.
1: See the thing where they pinch me. Now government bring money policy. Yes, sir. Maybe they use SAFA or POS or those things. If you go to hospital, anyhow you test in secret, then they say they don't want SAFA, they don't get POS. Government hospital, go and bring cash. Now then they will tell you, say, go to that place, keep POS there, now cash they want. Then they take and do business. Why hospital?
0: If hospital go say they want cash, there is Keleg where they want to do there.
1: Yes.
0: If transfer cannot come, there is one true want to maybe I can't conclude, but maybe.
1: It's not the only one hospital. If I don't want to mention any.
0: No, call any name. Let them know themselves.
1: I carry my daughter to hospital. Yes, sir. They write drug for me. I won't go buy drug for them. They say me I go outside. Yeah, then I go collect cash. See, they know the no POS, no transfer. So the money when they collect as a cash, then they return and pass to the POS there for outside. Yes, sir. You go there, they go collect and come with them. Yeah, if you have the stake and they do business.
0: See.
1: Where else if you don't get POS and they don't collect transfer? No POS.
0: Abel, which hospital know the collect transfer?
1: Hello?
0: Yeah?
1: This hospital, now two hospitals, big hospital. I know up to myself. Try it and see.
0: See, you get some things where they talk. You get the one where they vex me. Know how big hospital, if the people were there for duty that day, no one to do chua-chua. Let's call it spread. If they no one to do chua-chua, that money, where they enter? That is a simple question. If the hospital now, big company, say they no need transfer, you must give me cash. There is something behind it. Now, you write drugs for somebody. You no need transfer. And a cashless policy would they do. Then when I bring the money, you no need to transfer. Oh. No transfer. Mbano, Joro de dia. Ojoro de dear. People were there for that duty. I put it to them. Maybe they want to sell that thing more than the amount, or they want to embezzle the money. Two things involved. Are they giving them their salary cash? If they want to go back, are they receiving their salaries cash? Those people where they talk and where they work for that company. Company, they can't line them. Everybody line up. Then they give them salary for hand, one by each. Who is fooling who? Ojoro de dia. The amount where they charge, you know, be the normal amount. That is the reason why. Person where wear cloth to the bath, make you know himself. Too much talking sin are not there. If na management of the hospital see, let them write it boldly. If they know, let them write and make it there for their destiny so that the management go know. Now, people wear their duty. Now, them, they chop that money of writing. Go there. Go to PS outside there. PS are the one who go do cashless. Them big hospital are not to collect the big money. Who get the bag to carry the money to the worker? May they know they tell me nonsense on Sunday. I know they like nonsense on Sunday. We can talk nonsense on Saturday. We play there. But for now, I don't want anybody we go. Baba Frayo, where you there?

0: everybody where they stole mates, now you know. Especially people where they pose. What we know? African man, we need them, my country. Anything we be a proper fire, you'll never see me, but African.
1: Anyway, Shame, we look into the. Come, oh. This water of say they know they collect, maybe I my motor run too speed. How you take a day for your ESA? Big hospital, no want transfer. They no want this one, they no want transfer. You go get the cash on give. How that matter be? Maybe people where they work there, now they know their reason. I don't even know. Because I come there for a radio station, they yarn the one where I go give at least, make we take them 10 minutes look into that matter. Now, maybe now true now, so they want time, they want to collect the this. How you mad the reason? And because again, something will go be say if it happen, you wait there outside, you go follow the reason. Is they wise for the big hospital to demand cash whereby government put cashless policy, whereby the way they are receiving their own through transfer? Okay, make a drink water, make we look come. 1, 2.
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0: All right, all them, Jelly and the one yearly make we look into the matter. If it be said true, cash, they no need them. You know, they good for their go, they need only cash. Maybe they want buy fuel or me a decon. Who they there? Go to another one. Some people, their phone, they never settle the money. Uh-huh. Yes, so,
1: God
0: mommy.
1: God is your strength, too.
0: I don't know whether I hear the allegation where they want to put for one.
1: The allegation is not true, but this is confirmed. My Mike was Obia mother, the Kajadu man. Not true, but me and they look at as hospital people want to turn it to business. You know, everything for Nigeria and a business.
0: How can that be business? I don't understand.
1: Na business, na POS they outside. They go say, make you go collect money, make you come pay. After you pay, when the money come plenty, they'll carry and go POS and collect money. They don't say that they collect POS, they collect money from people.
0: Does it mean the management are not aware of the business, the way they do the business on top of their business?
1: I don't know whether the management know or not, but na business, they work on anything Nigeria na business. They're not supposed to be like that. Big hospital, they say they need to collect plasma and they don't get POS. It's not supposed to be like that at all. Make they not turn any nine be say nine make you the talk say who they do who pass government nine they do us. I mean now we they do ourselves. Now we be problem of ourselves. Get care. It's not supposed to be like that. Come over my case. May God help us too.
0: When they talk, see big hospital. See, I know they like nonsense in the morning, you know. Big hospital now, does it mean say their own salary? They know they see and transfer and a cash they give them, because I know during the time when they go, they say teachers, they go give them envelope month to end the day. But now it's a transfer. So if hospital say, now in fact, an allegation, it cannot happen. The allegation they are giving to them that they are collecting, go and collect cash. Somebody now, you know well, turn away, they go do, you never do. They go to go bring cash. When you bring cash, the cash they go to where? Personal pocket or company's pocket? Why should it be cash? Now, who they there?
2: Why should it be cash? Because not all the money is going to government post now.
0: No, they are servants. They are not doing Uruguru.
2: There is everywhere in Uruguru in Nigeria now. Yes, there's everywhere. As Nigeria, we are now. Anything we will do now, according to the other caller we talk to, anything we go do, money go come. She can everybody, whether you go die, no die. You don't concern anybody. So that is how it is. So whether POS or no POS, it's not every money that goes to government post.
0: When the company say, this is our, they see an and they go right time, you go hospital, they go see their this thing, because nobody there with cash. Why should they reject? What in your mind they tell you if they go reject cash transfer?
1: Captain Giosi Aye Elena. Ole Barawo. Oyoshi yo. Eh? Eba Miki go leo. Oleo. Now they are on, they want to put their pockets. Instead of them to enter the place when they say yes, suppose enter. This one na Barawo. And it don't make sense. They get account to maybe they say they go put money. Then they divert and they won't put them for them. Don't you say na thief? No,
0: Lena.
1: I bet
0: I'm not
1: the fear God.
0: They
1: do the right thing.
0: Thank you.
1: God bless.
0: Hey, I'm telling you
2: wrong.
0: Who
2: there? Guru Kazi, let me just call now. Okay. I beg, help us play that Baba Fry you again.
0: Okay.
2: I beg.
0: All right, Tony, my way to find Baba Fry you. Niger Toru there, dear, come the talking only. So, Koro, make I tell you no pundensha. There is monkey handle inside the general hospital. Not collecting the one where they call transfer, or don't keep POS machine. They say they don't get keep POS. They know they collect monkey and the idea, because why? Even the one where they call a chemist, okay, you know chemist, waiting neighborhood have POS machine is everywhere, and also collect the one where they call transfer. Not to talk about the one where they call Umbano General Hospital Okoro. How you go tell? Reason a monkey and the dead there. Now business now. Yes. Now business with the POS people. Those agents where they outside there. And the management are aware. No say who tell you? The management are 100% aware of it. Due to its own, is one of them that keep that agent of U.S. outside there. It's an allegation. Making money for them. It's an allegation. Naturu talk. It's an allegation. I no go believe him. I no go believe him. Say, person go just, Okoro no they argue. Eh, now, but I can argue. Who there, dear Jare?
3: Hello, Okan.
0: Yes, sir.
3: Good morning.
0: Now, who there with us?
3: No, I need
0: to come for sure. I beg. Oh, yeah, now, we look at the alligator where they just they point innocent people.
3: It has been existing already before now.
0: Ah!
3: When you go to hospital, even their drug, the price they give you there in the hospital is more expensive than the one they are selling outside. So it has been existing. That's Nigeria for you.
0: It's an allegation.
3: And even this morning, aside from this issue now, this morning, I went to a police station to refill my car. While on the queue, a call just come in. They are selling it to a rate of 1,004. They just come out now to announce that the price has been increased from 1,004 to 1,450. This morning, it's a popular police station here in Ghana. So that is Nigeria for you. It has been happening. So we don't have option than to pay the additional price and get out.
0: To pay the additional, for the one of I see, say the PS for me to pay. He said no PS, no transfer. Say I should go and bring the cash. I did look him. If not my guy, Niger say na monkey hand day there. This one said Gina Siko Crocan said, is people that are collecting that money from that patient too. People collect money from the patients are the one doing that business. Now people where they collect that money from the patients are doing that business with the cash. But how can I come to the hospital and you told me to go and get cash? Jimmy Tinker now, I go get cash. While I have come with my own card, Wazobia Diamond say he doubt him. Say that one. You no go walk. Hey!

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1: Oh yes, so no be smarting. Yes, my name now into the B to the UK. And I'm ready to call you both. Pempelicious, Wagalicious, the Guyaro with the Bizakios. Your radio magician, technician. Make us stop for the electrician. As if you like this, now, Azubia, the 15th year anniversary now, they celebrate. Kano people with salutina, Utualina for the love. One love. Happy Independence Day to Nigeria. My country. Eternal.
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3: 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Anyways, my tell you say, I can't carry twally share for you because this now time to celebrate Wazobia FM as we turn 15 years. 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My name is Verse, the sporting doctor. 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
4: Puyaka, puyaka, puyaka, puyaka, ayakata.
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2: Azana.
4: 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Don't touch them.
5: Who they check them? 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Who they zuzu? That be small salty, no.
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5: Now, maybe Sabi Girl, Sabilicious Sabi Girl, aka look at that. Yeah, so I the wish Wazobia FM 15 years anniversary, 15 years of jollyment, 15 years of better musicology, 15 years old. Summer, you better to read 15 years. Well, we say they give you better, but do and yourself, you they feel the vibes now. And also, they wish Nigeria happy, happy independence.

0: Quacko. Ah! 15 years, no be peace. 15 full years, was about the summer you correct, informate, entertain, plus includer of educate. 15 years of light, 15 years of correct content. Remember, if you sell drum for your own village, you go get the money, come follow, keep the sound.
1: Are you okay?
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2: 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Oh yeah, stand up well, because time don't reach to remember you say Wazobia FM. 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We don't pass 15 years. 15 years of lifting up of something and bringing down of something.
1: I could have killed a lot.
2: My name now, MC Jolly Jolly. Call it out there. Don't play. I'm just next to you, this Najael Ishaku, a.k.a. J-Baby, a.k.a. Aproko Ambassador. 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
3: 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And big shout out, as Nigeria too, they mark independence anniversary. 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
4: Hello, my people. The voice of our MVP here, the people's champion, Anasuna Tekno Kano, say this October, day number 1st, we dey mark 15 years inside of Kano, and all of us from the deepest part of our heart, we want to tell you, and you. Thank you very, very much for all these 15 years as Madam Tanda with us. And we promise, say we will continue to give now the best of the best we Radio Gas to offer. 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
5: Anyway, just like yesterday, 2011, you know, we miss having start work for Wazobia. Early 2011, later in the year, we come here say then they open Kano branch. Like joke, like play. Me don't do 16 years, but Kano don't complete 15 years. I'm no easy, oh. Kanawandao. 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Una embrace them. Una like them. Una carry them up. We they celebrate 15 years. 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Happy anniversary, Wazobia. And happy independence, Nigeria. My name, now Chedi King.

right, them Jelly and the Wayoli, happy independent to every man picking where they shop later. Our voice one by each. Gymnastic go crocans to be my name. 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Get us CB.

0: Jejeli and the one y'all in, and so we walk out waiting without him with the chocolate food inside your belly. Talk to me now, who did you?
1: Hello, did you
0: nothing? Now, miss you don't.
1: Because, oh, from Adokta Road.
0: Okay.
1: Because almost Martin Nayam to go and come corner. A man, the mother in the field, even in the government in Damaria, Damaria. Oh, we hotel in a ATK Road by Gokos and Middle Road by Gokos. Only two hotels there. And those two hotels, Nadia, those are customers, Jew, half a Yamoto, New Uzo. Then only one big gota there. And the second place, Kada Block, or that Miran, you do about. Those are packed Yamoto, and the mother needs to go, you may go down, or the man like that. Between Middle Road and Gokos and ATK Road by Gokos. Only two or ten, now those two or ten there back. Customer had their half package of motor in the hose. Then only got a big gota to between the two or ten. The man I need to call him made the gota. Why their customer block or go? That's more than when the man will see the gap there. Or the man like that. Thank you.
0: All right, Odima. Yes, so if I understand your talk well, you say some people supposed to they do the one where they call community help. When you don't day, una no say here na a place where they chop chop food of the day. Waiting stop, just call a tip away, go get sansa, block sansa water where they for road. Then they find a place where they do some work. A tipper bring one trip of sand, they put it there, waiting go happen. Many a times people would go where they do their business. Road go scatter. You man go know say big motor they pass here. And those people where they do the money, they put it on their pocket, never dim and feet to think, say, how can we contribute do here? Government are working. But if you wait for government to do everything, it's like one boy where they no oga go give you water where you go drink, oga go tell you everything, you go wait oga to come and do them for you. Where would they help ourselves? Oh? This thing where you complain now. Many places today where you go see, say, people where they do the business, you go see that road to scatter. All of them see, say, what are they doing? All of them, they see them. They no go thinking, how much can a tipper of stone go cost? Let them point there. Now then they do the business, so they are the one working there. They are the one collecting that money. And they want government, they go do everything. Government are to work, nobody argue. Nobody to argue, government are to work. But true talk be true talk. Government, you know, go do everything. As you are collecting that, your profit. From there, do that little one, we go help you. It go help even customer, it go help the motor. Sometimes I wonder when I see some motor where they enter, where they carry goods. I say, if this motor fall now, shall be they go send a Satan. But those people where get that goods, they never reason and hear where it follow the work. If the worker, if we put them, everybody there in shop, big man inside their own shop, big man inside their own shop, big man inside, shame no they catch you now. On the way they do business, you never know. Government, you know, go do everything. Sometimes you go to watch, yeah? Everybody just be self-centered. If not be only in front of that my shop, they can spend the millions of money to do only that their front, where be only them. They stand here. They can spend millions there. But that one will connect them with another one. They no go touch them. The one where be only them, they match there. They can do, put ties, put marvel, put everything, paint the marvel, paint the carry carpet, put to carry rug on top of, do them. Only that place, so man, I then get them, only them. But the one where go benefit another person and them, oh, they no go do them. Many road today, those people where God bless, where they do business, they can get tipper where carry stone, put there. The road go there good, but they can never do it. Jump down ocean of water where they for that road, cross their gutter. You go see, say their own, they do them with cement. If they bring this one now, do you know that even cement with the mixed with the stone. Now, I they see now for Anambra, why Wakago? I see say for East Main Road, they use cement to do them. If those big men they there, we see that their road they are using to transport their goods spoiled. If they do them, na bad thing. They no go look the one where go benefit other people. Only the one where be their own. Enter that ocean, cross them. You go see, say, their frontage of shop. They go do them. Put iron where iron go there. Put cement where cement go do. Put mavu where mavu go there. But that one will connect them with another one. They can't do it. Is he not self-centered? Is he not self-centered? Shame to us sometimes. Sometimes I say shame to us.

0: All right, all the man for waiting, they pinch you. The way your man take the talk your own, there you say, Okoro, waiting you see for that big hospital, we say sometimes, maybe they are scared of fake transfer. That's why they should need the one where they call cash. My brother, if this one where they talk, then POS where then they send them to, which one they give them? If big company, you go send the money making no land. You send to transfer, you go. Make we know they give an excuse for something where they, anything where they bad. Whether a pastor commits sin, is a sin. Whosoever commits sin is a sin. Know how where they go paint them. Any money where the big hospital go day, people where they for duty say they no need the cash, they no need transfer, they no need the POS, they no get them, they want the cash. Ojoro day dear. Ojoro day, maybe we know they give a thief, we call them tapping. Give them one nickname.
1: Hey, one man go go ya.
0: Ekerebe.
1: Yeah. What did they pick me in a system?
0: Waiting they pinch you.
1: Number one, people where they promise person, they won't help you, then go promise you. Say month end, I go help you. Month to go.

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1: Then they burn.
0: The economy is we still burn.
1: We they burn, oh.
0: 13, building materials. 14, cleaning products like mop, detergents, and all these tissue. People will still buy all these things. And then, so when you are starting a business, don't just start a business that is profitable. Ask yourself, do people spend money on this business daily?
1: How? Oh. He said people are burning every day. People are burning. Oh, it's not bad if you sell baby clothes. Oh. People are burning every day. I'm even thinking about it now. So, hello, who did the FS? Mother Quality, our Royal Majesty, Wazobia Queen. Oh, I complete her now.
2: Hey. I don't know that make I did dance, I make I did do it. You know when I begin call you?
1: When you begin call me?
2: Since when you enter. Eh? When they say Naya, they talk, say, yeah, Madam Quality talk. It's not say no.
1: Eh?
2: Madam Quality never talk.
1: Now what?
2: When Paco Paco talk. When Mama Mariam talk, they talk about you really when they listen to radio.
1: Eh?
2: When you can't tell us about your friend where they abroad, I can't talk say for my mind. Ah, not turn by turn.
1: Not turn by turn.
2: Jesus was thinking when he reached his turn to go, he go go.
1: Oh God,
2: you see him.
1: Uh-huh.
2: Not be today. All this thing, you see him.
1: Kai.
2: So now look for this. I was very special.
1: You see, because of this thing where you talk, because of this thing where you talk, eh?
2: Only your call that they see.
1: Nobody
2: call where they see. Now God, they go for us.
1: You see, you see.
2: Nah.
1: Yes.
2: This lady talk well.
1: You see?
2: You see about this business, go? My dear, go sweet. If you they spend like 2K, go? Make you they expect like 8K, tap tap on top, even 60K.
1: Chai.
2: As 2K, they come and make 16K or 20K, they enter. Now, they say yes, at least. Because they move.
1: Because they move.
2: But this 2K, they come out. 2-2, they enter. 2-1, they enter. My dear, now go, everything they go. It no make sense.
1: It's going.
2: But by the special grace of God, you, my dear, you see this life when God dash us go?
1: Yes.
2: My dear, make no cry, had I know.
1: I don't
2: because
1: know.
2: God will keep us alive. Get purpose for us. And the special grace of God will go jump and pass.
1: Amen.
2: Because of money. You see money?
1: Yes.
2: Eh? Then you use and sing. See why you use and sing. I beg you go summon me one of the music.
1: I go summon. Madam Quality, you don't ever you don't ever get any experience. So be say you keep money for business. So before you know, you send to people one way or the other. You go.
2: Nah. Before uncle.
1: Who?
2: Eh? Sorry, you see my dad, eh? I know go tell you like in the sense that if I get money, I see person. Not until you even tell me. I see person will be say, get as it
1: is. You'll be moved.
2: Gas can be moved. Because I believe, say, God will keep me alive. And I'm not going to let make anything. Bad thing. What's now money something? You don't care when I don't know about Wazobia now.
1: Time.
2: Wazobia can wait 10 naira. 10 naira, now I get.
1: Time.
2: Up till now, yeah, I still did. So, prayer and may God keep once there is life,
1: there is hope.
2: May God keep us alive because plenty money still there for front. Plenty good is still there for front. Abroad still there for front.
1: Hi.
2: So never give up.
1: Thank you very much. Mama! Alright! Yes, another voice of Madam Quality. Our Royal Majesty. What's up, your queen? He talks, in order for you to avoid

0: Hey, you there, kwala kwala. So you were the listen to me, eh? You fit to share experience, eh? You never keep money before. Where we say you want some for business before you say Jack Robinson, kwala kwala base. Hello, who there? The youth leader. The youth leader, A1.
1: Yes, boss.
0: I trace hello to you.
1: I'm funny enough. Yeah. I just did some stone throw after our office.
0: Wow.
1: Oh, yes.
0: Oh.
1: So, I'm calling from Farm Center.
0: Okay.
1: You know, what I think what can happen, eh?
0: Mm.
1: Now, I think now one money we have been get like that.
0: Yes.
1: I don't know how that money will disappear.
0: Kai!
1: Well, I can't later find out, say, now solar, and I chop that money.
0: Solar?
1: So I'm telling you, I never knew that. Okay, because I get a particular account to be saying, now they used to do some house expenses like that. So I mistaken for the other one where they save, go use do the solar stuff.
0: Hi.
1: So now, I think that is what I can, now it will come to head with that.
0: Kai, no,
1: then another one, talking about businesses,
0: yes.
1: Talking about business, we. What was that question again? Sorry.
0: Business, we say, person fee do and all that. We get different businesses.
1: The business we person fee do, we will make a lot of money.
0: Mm.
1: In a transportation business, but there's a bot there.
0: But.
1: If, because I don't do one before, and I regret them.
0: Hi.
1: They nearly arrest me because.
0: You see?
1: The person won't come out that devil inside me.
0: Hi.
1: Okay. And the thing is, if now you go do the transportation business by yourself, it's very lucrative.
0: Very.
1: You go agree with me that a lot of people claim transport. Even some people even get car down, don't even park their cars now.
0: You see?
1: They prefer to
0: transportation.
1: Because it's more easier than for you to put fuel for a car now as it stands now.
0: Exactly.
1: So transportation is one of the lucrative business that we have out there. But that is, there is a if now you go down by yourself.
0: If now you
1: close from work, you carry your keke, run around small.
0: So what if person you buy like 3 keke now, you give him where they ride for you?
1: Baba, you go regret. I'm not trying.
0: Oh,
1: I have done transport business before. Don't do it.
0: Hmm.
1: If you're not doing it by yourself, don't do it.
0: You see?
1: You will regret it.
0: Try. All right. Thank you very much. Oh, yes, that now the voice of the youth leader. It was a kwala we say key before for sorty. Base shock. Money, ba? Why money be like this? He get one song, we be say, songwriter, eh? He now be sing this song, say, money slow to enter. Money slow to enter, but when he enter like this, eh, if you want go, you go regret too. Sounds a bit like this now. You did that on sharing experience for transport business, and we got that one bill. Do you know that there is money in transport business? Again, one time, they talked to these taxi drivers. I don't want to call company names, right? These taxi drivers. Maybe say you go book them. They will come carry you and all that. That's how I ask and say, how far? This motorway they drive, how much? This one, that one, that one. This guy tell me by himself, tell me, see, my brother, money did this thing. And they come make I pay this car, go continue. Hello, who did you?
2: I go Valicious,
0: Mr. Sadiq.
2: Well, I'm going to call.
0: I greet you.
2: Well, this business the way you talk, it shocked my brain. Oh.
0: It shocked your brain.
2: Well,
0: why? Tell us why.
2: No, you know, say business, if money day, you know, you don't do business.
0: Ah.
2: You know, say money is like a breeze.
0: I tell you.
2: Before you know, money don't come for your hand.
0: You go surprised, man.
2: I get one person where they give me one different experience.
0: He
2: tell me, he say, this luxurious boss, all this new one, welcome canoe.
0: Yes.
2: The person just say, the time where they start, they sell it to one motor.
0: You see?
2: Well, like, for example, you don't reach 20.
0: You don't reach 20. Hi.
2: For one trip, they get 2 million.
0: Hi.
2: One trip.
0: Now, wow.
2: You say, money, the first way they will put in 600,000.
0: Mm-hmm.
2: You feel like with your food for
0: make gain of 1.4 million.
2: Well,
0: you see?
2: They want to offer 20 something million, 30 million for China.
0: This is good.
2: Say, transport business, I am good pass.
0: Transport business, good do.
2: All
0: right. Thank you very much, Agassadik. Oh, yes. Once you get money, may you start business. So back to, okay, that's not the voice of Sadiq from Otora. I greet you. So back to the matter we be saying, I be the talk. Now, so I follow the driver talk. Driver tell me, say, money, they this thing, in content me, just like waiting A1 talk now. He talks, say, bros, you want put money for transportation? I tell him, say, yes, so. He tell me, say, oops, say, now you go drive him. I say, no, I won't give person. He tell me, say, ah, nah, dear, wahala go day. I can say, which wahala? He not tell me, say, I go see win. I say, he say, make I drive the car myself. Make I do the taxi thing myself. Say, now, there you go get money. Say, before 1 year, if you don't get money, we'll be say, you go is buy another car. Hey! I say, wow. There is money in transportation business, eh? But for you to gain more, for you to get more profit and akbalakbala, now you go do one yourself. But if nobody do one yourself, you can still make money, but be ready to hear excuses and bubu tigbo from driver. This one, the shaft don't break, bubu tigbo, this one. Person, when they listen to me, we don't do transportation business, when they hear me now, you know, say,

0: Kind.
1: You see?
0: During the year when there was a day, they tried in Kano.
1: You go, yeah, story. Madame the carburetor, Madame the radiator.
0: Well, I don't like it. Buy something, dash
1: person. You see, I'm bad.
0: Okay. If you bet too much, the person will just dump out for you. They make you take
1: your. They drive on, huh?
0: Yes, now.
1: Thank you very much, Oma. I trace salute to you. Thank you. Oh, yes, so that's not the voice of Mommy Candy Jar. It talks here, man, I know day again, no trust, no day again. So, any business, maybe say you open, you guys took eye for grand. They observe. Very important. Hello, who turned up for the wire? What?
2: Mr. In Jesus' name.
1: Eh? Me?
2: In Jesus' name.
1: Who they pray? You say it's who?
2: In Jesus' name.
1: Wait. Who is just praying for us like this? You just they talk in Jesus' name. You never continue the prayer, now. Nah? All right, to any which way, I know can't get your name, but good to hear your voice on top radio. So as the level be like this, we go enter inside the WhatsApp, we go see what in time on. They talk, what's up your time on? They say, good afternoon, Oyibo Pepper. You see business, right? He says some people don't get courage to start a business. I'm telling you, they don't get the courage. Money day, you start business. They say for a year. And before you know, the money will come go. He said, I have a friend. Yeah, he get akbalakbala. She want to start a business. Like, it's her heart to actually start a business. He said, Oyibo, she has paid for a small shop. This is 3 months now. She have not started anything in that shop. Her money is going. Time, they go. It was not time, but the courage, no D. Kai. Hello, who are you?
3: Hello, I'm going to call back.
1: All right, I greet you, guys, Sadiq.
3: Well, like this transition, something where they talk.
1: Mm.
3: If you know you want $100 and this thing, actually, now, you have money, go.
1: Chai.
3: Well, I got a person where you do keke na pep. You buy like a sis. Well, like, in God, now God is saying you go see like three. Bang.
1: You don't see three again.
3: Three don't go.
1: Where then go?
3: No, they don't carry and go. You don't see them. You don't see them.
1: Hey, big girl.
3: Well, that one don't go.
1: Big
3: girl. Now, three, now you come back.
1: Kai. Kai, God, I beg. Person buys six keke na pep. They say it goes three. They go rudu. Na three, come back. Where the other three? You see? They don't tifamo. Hey!
4: I just get some big money on the shoe. I no go hear nothing.
1: As it be like this now, if your mind no carry transportation business, you don't hear from the lady we talk. She now talk say you can do food business, food stuff. People must eat every day. Restaurants must buy stockfish. They must buy red oil. They must buy onions. They must buy every. Food stuff. They must cook rice. They must cook with rice. They must do eba with soup. So make you just do food business. Jeje. Okporoko. You can start selling okporoko plenty. All right. Hello, who did you? Hello. Good afternoon. Yes, what is your name?
5: My name is Cecilia.
1: Cecilia? Mm. How are you?
5: I don't know.
1: Is it? Hey, Cecilia won't talk to us, but Cecilia is not going straight to the point. All right, Tomoko and Tyson at WhatsApp. Make us waiting. Abraham from BUK News. How they talk? Make it now, yo. You talk to you all. Good afternoon. Money is slow to enter for some people, but before big money, they enter.

0: the good you don't plan. Okay, it is good you plan ahead. This canoe, because of it, okay, because of its big massive population, it did good to invest in this area. Okay, for area. Okay, I don't get your message as well. It did good to invest in this area. Okay, land or build houses to invest. Okay, it's a foodstuff. Maybe say people need every day. It's a transportation and building materials with electronics. This is Ibrahim from BUK News. Wow. That's nice. Ibrahim now they talk say good to invest for land or make you build house. Oh, if I build house now, the way landlord and agent, as you talk house now, you're pepper me again. Agent and landlord, I don't understand though. People are hearing it too. Making a yo, I just say make I go one place, go rent house. Now, so they call akbalakbala. Just they yeah, as they call akbalakbala for me, I say, okay, I will come. As I just they call like this, they increase the akbalakbala. I no come know what you call. Hey. They increase the money. Make I talk with you and talk again. As I see, Brian, don't talk house matter. These people call a particular amount of money, a very big money. I say, okay. As I reach the place like this, they call increase them. I see the money coming. Oh, yeah, so inside the WhatsApp, I don't see. Oga Moses from inside Jabba. Yes, yeah, so Oga Moses, my party, I throw a salute to you. Ina to say he gets smart ways making a yo for people who say they fear to go into transportation business. Ina to say he gets smart ways of doing transport business. With that, you go know where your driver day at any time. Yeah, so all those tracker where we say they put, you go know where your driver day before he carry your moto from Kano. You come to hear your driver now say day Abuja. Your mind go day. Hello, who there?
1: Hello,
0: you Pepe. I throw a salute to you.
1: Confirm, Mommy J. Come back.
0: Mommy J.
1: You know, it makes me laugh. The fact when they talk, say, before you go come back, they don't excuse the thing.
0: That be smart, you know.
1: Now, I do they cry for. May not take this issue serious for. May they do something. Because, that issue now, not be here. Now,
0: it's
1: not because
0: you
1: can't invest for Kano. Kano
0: don't
1: get money there like that.
0: Kano
1: don't get money,
0: you
1: know, be like, but
0: I'll
1: cause.
0: I just tired.
1: You see? Some people now, you go see family man now, they earn 40,000 from company
0: work. Ha.
1: Where you want to start from?
0: Where you want to start from?
1: Where is he? Abba.
0: Thank you.
1: We don't go invest money for car or house rent, I beg. No, no, do something for us.
0: Thank you very much, Mama. I appreciate it. Miami. Yes, so that's not the voice of Mommy J. Now, make I bring the matana back to waiting with the talk, eh? I want to say this lady, where we say talk, the lady where they give us ideas of waiting to invest your money in, you know, building materials and every. Now, in Ibrahim now come talk, say, yes, you feel to put your money for land, if you build house, rent them out. So, now, it make me come to talk about rent now. I see the money coming. No be joke. At the time you say these people give me amounts of akpalakpa. They say this is the money you will pay for 2-bedroom. I say, okay. I'm a bachelor. 2-bedroom, oh, making a day. Oh. They don't give me money. Say this is what you will pay. I say, okay. Nah, what did they call it? Agent, I've been inspector. I've been an inspection. Say the inspection fee, we don't pay you. As I reach the place, making a day, as I come down. Nah, the person look me, tell me, say, don't be angry. I say, what thing happen? He say, they don't increase the money. I say, what thing happen again? He said they added 600K on top of that money. Money in town, another thing. I say, okay, man.
2: I expect one big money.
0: Wait, young John, I expect one big money. I beg, wait, I beg, my body, they pepper me. Inside my sabato, see mommy, Khadija. She just a boss level. She said, oh, you both, well done, no. It was because of your appearance. Now, you made the increase rent. Which guy will I be this now? I be make a wear tete clothes, go to the rat ass. Ha, hello, who there?
3: Yes, good afternoon.
0: I truly salute to you.
3: Yes, sir.
0: Eh? I say one talk the whole land for mouth too. Hello, who did
3: you?
0: Yes, mommy Khadija.
3: You forget me go there now.
0: You see?
3: You forget me go there and fire on lady.
0: Kai! Not true too. I just tire. I shock. This see, now the first time I shock for Kanu. Don't be smart, though. They increase them. You see? Like tomato, just. Oh, God. Oh. Thank you, Mama. No, but this is wrong. Oh. The agent for Kanu Abego, landlord, may not the pity people. He knows you. Yeah? Now, hey, mommy Jenna called us say, person will be saying they pay 40k. I ain't want to do. Mama Khadija said, appearance. Which kind of appearance be this now? Nah? Alright, to inside WhatsApp, for you, Bo Pepe Guru. He talks a happy Sunday. And I say, please, my greetings to all sons and daughters of Okebukun Bunu, Nawao, Ilongu, residing in Kano, wishing them pleasant experience in the week ahead. Oga Johnson, I tell you, salute to you. Mo, live for there. Hello, who did you? Hey, Mata.
4: Oh, man, don't be smart,
0: you know. It is him,
4: bro. Oh, man, you know, say, please, 12, me, I died this number, I know, Pongela.
0: Now, what? My network?
4: The thing just surprised me.
0: Hi.
4: I say this thing they happen like this.
0: Hmm.
4: You go enter and don't go come get like. Hi.
0: Now what? You say I'm bar?
4: I see this proof where you say you carry come back. You know, say for business, you get every type of challenges. But as it sounds now like this, waiting you will do where you say you will earn a better, correct business where you will get money.
0: Money, yes.
4: And you know, go come get the thing, no go come this point. Business, yeah, you go come by, you go start business, the thing will come this.
0: Come this spoil.
4: So, your customers never come this, they never patronize you. Them.
0: It's true.
4: So, the thing say building material.
0: Building materials.
4: That thing will make sense because. It is hard to make building materials since gone expired or spoiled just like that.
0: Exactly.
4: You just be careless. You know, repair the place well. So if you say, and you know, say, as it stands now, no matter how it is, they must use building material.
0: They must use building materials.
4: Like cement and all that thing.
0: Exactly.
4: Because if rainy season comes, one or two places will leak, and you get places where if you see one, I will repair for our house. They must use that one.
0: Yes,
4: and,
0: yes.
4: They will use those pipes if you see that they use. So I think that business will be well. And you see this transportation business.
0: Transportation, well,
4: I'm on a big risk. So.
0: Big risk.
4: I did tell you. You say you get the property. You no go get anything, but person where you buy and give them, him go buy land, build house, you no go get anything.
0: Now what?
4: When they give you for balance, you no go know where the money go. And that person where they ride the keke,
0: yes.
4: Go buy land, build better house, still buy another land.
0: Still buy land, upon lands. Kai, thank you very much. A.A. Mata, I like your contribution. Oh, yes, that's not the voice of A.A. Mata. Very salute to you, Kajet Contribute from A.A. Mata. All right. In our talk, say, yes, building materials, they're very, very important. But just in case you be person, you be say you get capital, you get money right now, and they look for business, you be say you now go shook and enter. In now, they suggest building materials. You can think about it. I see the money coming. That's the way we say they sell tiles and all that. They sell with the column, is it WC, water closet and all those things. Just they sell them. If you sell electricals, bulbs, chandelier, people go patronize you because people are building every day. I see the money coming. Gambles is for Jabba now. Talk say for people who say won't go into transport business in order to avoid car theft or. Maybe say your driver now go Columbia or Keke or your motor. He said they get ways, maybe say if you use grab them and if you manage that business. All right, Ibrahim, in Antoxi, foodstuff is not bad. Foodstuff business is really, really good. Transportation and building materials with electronics. All right, thank you. Yeah, so for somebody like me, if you see me face to face, you will not see me. I like fashion. I like fashion. And I like barbing. But unfortunately, to learn barbing now, time no good day for me to learn the barbing. But one thing I like now, barbing saloon. I just like saloon. I like something where we say people go enter, they go look good. And I know people like to look good every day. So me, I went into barbing. All right. Hello, woman for Telewire. Thank you, thank you, Mama.
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0: Abi.
5: Gotel with Fulani is number one radio station.
0: Hey.
5: Oh, you go? Ma. I go for food. Oh, food is very good.
0: Food is very good, ba.
5: Wallahi, this transport where they talk, especially those pepper, keke na pep, then they give soldier hire. You go see these people for one keke. You give one person, you go they give in friends, they give so. Now, so they do.
0: Now,
5: wallahi. If not, you go do so. Even food business, man, if you know they there, now, so they go do you as they want. You know, go get the head. All business, unless it's today vigilant for that thing.
0: Okay.
5: Now you go progress.
0: Wow.
5: Wallahi, no matter how food business, man, be the best.
0: Food business, go well, oh.
5: Yeah, it's good, my brother.
0: Okay. Thank you very much, Mama.
5: God bless our good
0: day. Amen. Thank you. Yeah, so if you go inside food business, it's sweet to me. I don't sell food. I don't do food business before. It did well, oh, I tell you. If you just get one sharp area like this, they arrange food. It makes sense. Most say, for example, if you be person, maybe say you want to do restaurant, and maybe place, maybe say market, maybe say they sell beauty materials there around. All those beauty materials, you observe no restaurants, and you open a restaurant close. And they tell you, say you go make a lot of money.
2: I see the money coming.
0: You now go get a restaurant for where they build a house too. You be making money. You get a restaurant for where houses actually do. Your neighbors then, maybe say some of them know just they lazy to cook. They go come your side buy. See, restaurants are another good one. All right, as the level be like this, you can't remind me of one of my friends. Maybe say this guy go open restaurants very close to one big hotel for Abuja. The guy just go open the restaurant for there. Yeah, neighbors deal, people deal, where they live around the side, yeah. I can't ask, I say, Omo, what did give you this inspiration to open this restaurant for here? You just say, yeah, wait in Toku. In now tell me, say, this restaurant where you open for here, ba. In now go check the price of food for the hotel. And see within the dish, within the cook and every. Him now go come start to sell the same thing, that kind of standard. But in own money now, in go reduce and small. Say people from the hotel go come they buy food from your own side. Omo, like play. As I they talk to you, as me and you they talk now like this. I did together that time where we take with him. He opened the first shop. As me and you they talk to you now, he don't open another restaurant too.
2: Hey. I see the money coming. I see the money coming.
0: Because people from the hotel, true, by the time they see price of food for inside the hotel, they come, downstairs, come, they buy from this guy.
2: I see the money coming.
0: It's good to know what to invest to and how to do them. They're very wise. Oh, yes, so as the level been like this now, time don't they give me signal, say, make a match break. Mok, will you enjoy musicology for this Kajet Sunday? And I want to thank everybody, what we say. Shook mouth for inside Sunday Waka. God bless you. Right now, we'll enjoy sweet musicology. Inside WhatsApp, AM Attack on Kotok say, oh, you bought another better business is farming, fish farming. Say now another correct one, oh, catfish. People, they chop money. Oh, say people, they carry or tepu, they go, all those places where they sell shakriboti and catfish, all those kind of thing, pepper soup. Say it's another good business to invest in, oh. It makes sense. All right. Thank you very much for that, Kajad One. And again, another business to invest in, nah, minerals, all those soft drink and all that. If you sell them for carton, you sell them for crates, you go still make money for inside. If you don't want to do crate own, because crate own go distress you, you know, if they sell mineral for pack, I know say they get them for pack and all that. All those soft drinks, they sell them for pack. Hotels go come they buy from you. Restaurants go come they buy from you. People will be say they celebrate birthday will come they buy from you. People will be say they do plenty people go buy from you. Small shops too go buy from you. So if they sell mineral like this, put up plenty yakma. Get your store, a big store. Put different varieties, you know, different soft drinks and mineral and all that. People now go patronize you. So this advice now for person maybe say you get akbala to start business, but you don't know what you want to do. Right now, we call us on the call. They give you idea. You get so that you put your money. Make the money where you hold today. Make it no disappear. May no come be like say the Egyptian you see today, you shall see them no more. All right, Abba Alu, say popcorn too. Yes, so popcorn. Depending on the kind of akbala we be say you hold to start popcorn business, no bad. If you started to sell in front of schools, because definitely when parents carry their children, they come school, mommy, I want to buy popcorn. They go buy popcorn for you. And imagine full school now, they buy popcorn from you. Before you know, you don't need. So I say like this, time to enjoy sweet musicology. Make I play Bube DK by Pepe. Oh, you both Pepe. I'm missing this one, May you enjoy Bube DK, All right.

tomatoes with musicology from Oyubo, Pepelicious Pepe, as it be like this now. Mugger, enjoy this one from Tiwa Savage, and she called this one Mega Money Mega.

0: think I just told you.
1: Oh yes, Mega Money Mega from the legendary Tiwa Savage. And as a love will be like this, now if you want to hear any musicology, or maybe you want to hear an artist's voice, maybe you want to hear Yemi Alade, you want your Timaya voice, make you just send them for inside of WhatsApp, but you know. And I go samaram for you before I go basically we come over inside studio. Alright, Oyubushama, this your song, DK is very superb. Very, very nice. More grace, sir, more ginger. Me. Thank you very much. Hello, what's wonderful tell why I like this? The youth leader.
2: How far now you doing?
1: I'd be very candid.
2: Oh, okay. This song by MI, turning to his Nobody, If Nobody Talk About You.
1: Yeah, then you are nobody.
2: I beg.
1: we last check up. I will relax.
2: I know the other song to play, but.
1: All right.
2: You know, like I do by this thing.
1: Fireboy. Hey, okay. All right. Thank you very much, Youth Leader A1. A very salute to you. Okay, woman for telling why you're like this.
3: Hey. Special voice,
1: eh? Hey, killing me. Okay, this one was summer.
3: Yes, I like that. Enjoy that.
1: Chai, we thank God.
3: Find me better music. Your music too, like this.
1: Man, the summer than they go. All right, ba masala. All right, thank you very much. Oh yes, that now the voice of Ekilibi Jaja. I know say Sporty Football Republic. They look me anya. Hello, who did you?
4: Oyibo Shawarma.
1: Madam Doris.
4: Ebukanwanganga. You know this song? If no be gone, who are for me? I for me no one.
1: Oh, that music. What will be the title? If no be gone.

Well, that race, you don't think I finished. No need to play. All right, if I don't summer around today, Madam Doris, if I don't summer around today, we'll go summer around tomorrow because my time, you don't they give me signal, so make I basically be. All right, Mata, I sing music for God, do make it now, yeah. Make it now, yeah. I sing, you get my song, I sing, I call her Marachuku. I sing her for God, do. Mata, anytime we be say, yeah, Marachuku, we say the reminder of on your tefu. And you want me to play that music again? All right, as the level be like this, no time to check time. Okay, enjoy this music. Come on, you from MI featuring Two Baba, Two Face, and Sun Sultan. Is it nobody? I've been a human being. All right, move someone human being first, huh?

0: Ronaldo, people don't like him. Joe, people don't like Ronaldo. But don't worry. This thing when Messi do, I must be saying it. Because I don't tell you now, say, if to say now Messi, they will say, leave Messi alone. Messi is the best. Since Messi, they play for Argentina, they don't win 7-0. Who then win 7-0? Then show me the person.
1: Say Messi don't retire 2 times before from national team.
0: Yes.
1: Okay.
0: It'll be 3 times. Not 3 times.
1: Yeah, the third one be this.
0: Okay.
1: One.
0: They beg him. Say, may come back. They beg him, may come back. But don't worry. They go beg another two. In fact, they beg him. I didn't say no one come back.
1: They say, I want to go to Saudi.
0: They beg him. Say, no one come back. This one, A1 versus Desmond. I will be the officiating referee. Captain D1 from Jakarta, you lie. So that you could allow me to beat somebody. You don't go end match. You lie, Captain. You will not walk. I will be there because they are my guys. If Best Desmond won't beat him too much, I will carry Desmond hand up so you don't win. If A1 won't beat him too much, I carry Desmond hand up so you don't win.
1: I will also beat A1, eh?
0: Hey! Hey! You know, say you guys single bone.
1: You know, no. Fights. We have never fight for almost 30 years.
0: Aye. You better go start the train now. Because fight, they leave first, you know.
1: No.
0: That's why Mike Tyson is still strong and Jake Paul nearly kill him.
1: And I age now.
0: You better go to the train. That's what I tell you now. 30 years ago, you didn't know how old you were.
1: I never fight for 30 years.
0: Now they tell you now. The last person you beat 30 years ago, you think say you still get that strength? Add 30 years, minus 30 years from the age you did, to know how you were then.
1: He did. The power still did.
0: Are you Caleb? Now, Caleb, no. Now, him tell Moses, I mean, Joshua. Now, Joshua, he tell, say, the way I've been there 40 years ago, we will go spy Jericho. That's how I still
1: did.
0: Nothing changed. I say, ah, Oluwa, put this man for freezer. Come freezer. Anyway,
1: I said, imagine the kind of uppercut where I will give A1.
0: Give a combination.
1: Just they get long,
0: job.
1: Long face like
0: that. You wear cap for that fight.
1: You go wear cap.
0: You go wear cap now.
1: No.
0: We need to wear cap. Oh, tell us now A1.
1: You don't go wear cap.
0: No.
1: I just imagine that in long jaw. By the time in knock and one uppercut.
0: Teeth go come out. Don't use uppercut. It's down. Straight cut.
1: Or I use boot cut.
0: Hello.
2: Sorry.
1: A1 go call back now.
0: Captain D1, thank you very much for your offer. He won't we'll give you cut for the money. Thank you. We don't want. Good afternoon to you, the Super Duper Squad. Uncle Vas, Gaskia, I don't like this joke. Now the oil, the Messi head, they follow Argentina. Because as Messi won't resign, now him can't transfer the anointing and the spirit to the football team. Somebody can take him. You know, say, even Elijah, when he won't go heaven. You can't carry a man to give Elisha. He said, 2 times 2 of what I do.
1: Now you go do.
0: Now so messy. You know, it's not in fair way they plan. That's so they give them. Maybe now you think in she mean. And you know, so if you still argue, say, now Elijah, they block Elisha shine. Because truly, now 2 times, where between Elijah do, now Elisha do.
1: You know, block him. If to say Elijah no come out for that place, Elisha no go fit.
0: That is why we say Messi come out. Because if they block Argentina shine, now Argentina can win 7.
1: He don't come out now.
0: Hello?
3: Good afternoon.
0: Good afternoon to you. Why they smile like this? Why are you so happy?
1: From smile to laughing.
3: Mr. Desmond, good afternoon.
1: Good afternoon. How you there now?
3: Fine, sir. How was the match yesterday?
1: Oh, the match was very tutoricious something.
0: You been dead there?
3: My voice can't let that win, ba.
1: Who be your boys? Faircox?
3: Yes, now.
1: Yes, they use a penalty take win.
3: Oh, that's so sweet of them.
1: So as you dance finish, you just come waka.
3: I get up to go to Desmond.
1: Yeah, waiting without your name. Tell Kano people.
3: Yeah, my name is Esther from Brigade.
0: See the name when she get Esther
1: from Brigade.
0: If you be Esther, you know fine. You get problem.
1: No, she fine. Oh, ah, she's a bit fine. She's a bit dance.
3: When I say
0: he
3: get long
0: done, he flog us that day. He no play now. If he play,
1: first he wear jalabi at Confield. Tobani in head.
0: He go hire players.
1: Players where Kano Pillars and Barrow FC reject.
0: Now
1: he carry come play us.
0: Okay. Who you support? Who you want may fight? Me or Big Des?
3: I know I made. I
0: don't
3: fight
0: Oga Dick
3: now. I know you may fight.
1: May I fight A1? Yes. She don't want me to come on my teeth.
0: I feel kill A1, no.
3: May I find it because now you two get with mouth fast. Your mouth too sweet.
0: You don't test the mouth before. Esther, take it easy with me, oh.

0: You know, say
1: actually, I see her yesterday for the for that place. Yes, she'll be one of the dancers we can entertain.
0: I tell nothing at her voice. You just tell and say it's a big dance, it's a big dance. I tell nothing at she.
1: I hear the voice.
0: And she they will shake her waist, they dance. You they see her, hear her voice for her waist.
1: We greet now.
0: Okay.
1: She see me.
0: That means it's your ear. You can no voice.
1: Aye. She can't even they blush.
0: And she they dance.
1: That time she don't and dance. You know, say do half time for dancing.
0: No, the name Fita, because you see Esther for Bible. She dance now.
1: Esther danced.
0: You know, say go meet King Ahasuerus. He said, "I won't marry you as Vashti. No one marry you." Hey. You know, they say you be fine man.
1: Hey.
0: You know, and they tell people. And they tell people, say the only two women with their name there for Bible, and then they take their hand and find their husband.
1: Ruth and
0: they scope their husband. Now so Ruth go tell Naomi, say, "Mama, I don't see one fine man in a
1: Boaz." Boaz.
0: He say, "Come and give you skills." What did
1: they
0: use?
1: You tell the toast man.
0: So he give her skills.
1: She come meet Boaz for farm.
0: Now he learn work.
1: And Boaz now fine guy. Get 6 packs. Not be today 6 packs.
0: No, Boaz not be speak 6 packs, man. Nah, this thing. Nah,
1: what thing?
0: Nah, those men they get white beards. Very soft now.
1: He still get
0: like R&D. He get 6 packs.
1: He get 6 packs.
0: Okay, he just say he be young man because he been tell them that time say I would like marry this babe, but get some other young people with it. But he no want. I did have a we they give now what they call Bible study.
1: Yes.
0: That is a Deacon Vass and Deacon Desmond.
1: Yes.
0: They give a Bible study.
1: Sunday school.
0: They take it for as they tell you so.
1: Sunday school.
0: They say, I like the guy, but if you don't talk, I don't keep. No, keep quiet.
1: Mm-mm.
0: Don't hope your destiny.
1: Talk.
0: Close
1: talk,
0: mouth is talk. A closed destiny.
1: Talk.
0: Open tell the guy.
1: Close no. mouth, self. Apart from closed destiny, closed mouth is a smelling mouth.
0: Mm-hmm.
1: Yes.
0: No, come out open, no. But still let them know.
1: Let them know. Even if you come out open,
0: he don't do anything.
1: Waiting go do you.
0: He can only say no. Finish.
1: He can. You can't even say no.
0: But at least
1: any
0: at
1: man, where woman can't toast the man say no is a bangabusu man.
0: You have to agree. You have no choice.
1: Yes, you go agree.
0: Mm-hmm.
1: Even if you no agree, no go tell her no. You go say okay. As you can't take 10 minutes, so. I like
0: you. I really
1: courage.
0: Like you.
1: I like your courage.
0: In fact, take my number, but are they relationship? That is, if you know one agree.
1: If you know one agree.
0: Always appreciate her efforts.
1: If you be friends.
0: Yes.
1: Yes. Then you send her that kind 20K. So you just
0: at least. No, in body. Case the person not to get money. If you give her 2K.
1: 2K.
0: Depending on how much you like, if you be all those
1: after,
0: people.
1: After all.
0: I don't want to call person name, but you don't see all those people that credit to they finish, they call. If you give like 500.
1: Like, yeah.
0: Now you call the name.
1: It matter.
0: And you call the name.
1: I see one penalty for you. Person also they go review him now. I know that they get VAR for this.
0: These Arsenal girls, they learn the Arsenal boys they play. You come like they pack balls too. They want kid and they see they reach like almost 60 for their own half. I don't know what is going on here.
1: I just already watch this match.
0: Ah.
1: If you know they watch and they follow. But wait, oh, you talk about Gen 2K.
0: Mm-hmm.
1: Girls go down, increase their asking. So
0: they don't
1: now.
0: Increase now. Things don't hard now. No, you person takes you 1.5 million to go Rwanda, go
1: two,
0: do
1: 2K. 2K no be anything again. No. They still they ask for urgent 2K.
0: Anyways, back to the telephone. Hello.
2: Good evening, sir.
0: Yeah, good evening to you, sir.
2: I work now.
0: Is it
1: work day fine?
2: I work.
0: The work day very very fine.
2: I said this man he followed them Victor Simon, he followed them. I hear say in the injury.
1: Which match?
2: For the fight with next Moroba.
0: Osimhen.
2: No.
0: You don't follow them.
1: No. Match where some people they withdraw now. Osimhen will go play.
2: No Osimhen, no Super Eagles.
0: Okay.
1: No Osimhen, no Super Eagles.
0: Okay.
2: No Osimhen, no Super Eagles now.
0: Okay.
1: Actually, now waiting, they don't.
0: Tonto
1: be die. For see me, no day now. Super Eagles, no, if you do anything.
0: Thank you very much. Hello? Okay. Which gist have been they give you before? Okay, but I finished the gist. Now, that girl, Chioma Vass.
1: Okay,
0: I finished the gist. Then I can't tell them how to. Like Esther, we fine now. How, you know, when you. Because some people. This girl they Barcelona before this Mariona, she can't come here.
1: Yeah.
0: Some people now they will come talk say he like the guy, but you know one talk. You know one talk.
1: Maybe the guy no look at less.
0: Talk.
1: You know say.
0: And
1: I
0: if you
1: know.
0: Don't say you know too fine, the answer Esther. Just better fine, no, because Esther was a beauty queen. And for among almost 2,000 girls, now they choose her. Know what he mean to find like that?
1: She find no be small though.
0: Now Mike give some people don't know Mike give an idea. for the whole province, that is the whole state, where they alongside of Babylon, because the Ghanas are he gather plenty kingdom.
3: Mm.
0: So then they are in the contact that and say, all the fine women,
3: yeah,
0: they cannot come. The
3: if
0: king
3: you
0: wants
3: say
0: choose.
3: You fine, come out.
0: Now so they corner go. They cannot come. Oh, the king say, one choose wife. Oh, Vashti, she don't mess up. Oh, don't push on for the palace. Oh, now you say, let me Vashti for market that day. Where can they escort? He said, I won't live that life.
3: I want to be escorted.
0: Now so fine girls begin to come. Mm. Those way carry BBX. Those way carry BBM. Mm. Those way carry BBL. Those way carry BBW.
3: Yeah.
0: They come.
3: Eh,
0: different figures 8, 9, 10, 6. They came
3: and then they wear clothes that time.
0: No, now
3: they
0: wear clothes now.
3: Just use sleeve cover.
0: But no, they don't be that now. Now Africans do that style, you know, because you don't even wear clothes with it here.
3: Yes,
0: just say we be no quick open eye, we'll be bushmen. Mm. But, anyways, then they wear clothes for that time. Now they don't, they say David wear fine lining
3: actually.
0: He was dressed in a sapphire
3: coat of many colors.
0: We don't know where they do us this thing.
3: I don't know that.
0: Even till today, if I sure say if I enter bush, I must jump people don't still wear clothes for Africa.
3: Ah. Hi. You see Shaka.
0: Hey, leave Shaka the lamb there. Hello.
4: Hey, Dr. Mele.
0: You don't recharge? Matter. Shebi, you never get like this.
4: You know, say if you touch me, I will touch you.
3: Okay.
0: Who touch you now? Who no touch you?
4: Nah, you catch my name now. Don't say me. I will carry 500. I don't pass that level. Now.
0: Hey, my guy.
4: You know
0: that. Since that's you don't talk this, you won't go buy recharge card.
4: No, I get recharge card today. No, any hour again.
0: I mean, you win the recharge card for Cool FM.
4: No, I don't win anything.
0: Okay.
4: But I now I stand campaign. You know, see, I did spend my recharge card for another shoe.
0: Okay.
4: And if you don't come my main shoe, I had the card.
0: Okay.
4: Don't worry. And you see this boxing I will do with Iwamba.
0: Yes.
4: Me, I feel invest, but I don't will call invest. You know why?
0: Why?
4: Because when I go join both you and Una and Iwamba, they will just, when I know, go blow ourselves.
0: Oh, don't worry, you will get your money's worth.
3: Why?
0: I promise. You say we'll go join both you and not to blow ourselves. No, you will get your money's worth. I promise you.
3: Who tell you? You can't blow where I will give A1.
4: You know, see,
0: as big as
3: you know, see, as I get body
0: with the combo, same market. Matter, call us back.
3: A one way be like pencil,
0: save this credit, call us back. 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

0: Oh, those days. Whoa, they do reggae.
1: Yes.
0: Why reggae music can't go, sir?
1: You know, go for the lovers of reggae. They still they still they enjoy their reggae world.
0: I don't know any other reggae artists. The old song they play now.
1: Yeah, of course now. Old song.
0: Sometimes reggae don't go with that now.
1: Actually.
0: Who since Bob Marley and Lucky Dube and all this Isaac Black and all the since then go. Raskin Mono, Majak Fashek.
1: Majak Fashek.
0: You know. Oh, don't leave him.
1: They don't go. Mok, we need to ask Lieutenant John what is happening to the reggae world.
0: Aye, man. What be up with the reggae world? You know, I am Mami Rastafari. Yeah, ja. Anyways, who be getting on my line? Yeah.
2: Okay, first thing first, shout out to Esther and Eemata. Eemata, the way I carry Desmond for mind, I'm not fit to fix fight with Desmond. Okay, now, to even clear, to even make the whole thing easier. Desmond, if your mind day, who could do the fight free? Free exhibition. If you know, say your mind day. Forget, say, see you now in Ketchup Pro, now in Ketchup Blessing Pro Max, now you be. Because you don't swell up like that.
0: Aye.
2: You know what you think I do?
0: Aye.
2: By size. I go beat you.
0: You go less them. You go do.
2: I no go less them. I go scatter this my face. That man, that in face, now the target. You don't take.
0: This is my fine face.
2: I don't take what the target.
0: You get it for mind. So you there, that is my fine face.
1: Why you go fine like this?
2: You go sweet to blow. This one. If you don't see your mind, they more do free exhibition. They more.
0: Even in free town, nothing is free.
2: If he knows in mind, day, you know, say in the field, say based on logistics, say okay, I did where I did.
0: Are you there? Are you there?
2: Not be by size, fight, now by heart.
0: It's not the size of the dog, it's the size of the fight in the dog.
2: Desmond, like I said, I'll hold you well for mine.
0: What do you do, one like this?
2: I don't get opportunity.
0: You call him, babe. No.
2: To beat you. You are going to tell me, Nayavi, put them on Nayavi. Any money where they invest, you won't put in IIP. Now, Broma, even if I beat you, finish.
0: Say, free money, take 100%. Just won't beat you.
1: Everyone, fix venue and dates.
2: When are you ready?
1: Like this now, Seth. All I need to do now is to pull my kaftan. Are they ready like
2: where,
1: this?
2: Where will we meet? Where will we meet today?
0: No, be this kind of fight we want to.
1: No, be this kind now. You're more with the
0: backyard fight. I want fight where I go call
1: inside
0: Kanu.
1: Ring.
0: I go call Kanu. They go come. They go watch you now.
2: Vas, I take God beg you. Like I said, you know what, Vas?
0: Mm-hmm.
2: This guy don't vest me.
0: If I win,
2: I dash you the money.
0: Sorry. A1.
2: I won't beat that man.
0: Aye.
2: That man, wait, you think? This man.
0: Mm-hmm.
2: Otto.
0: Okay, A1.
1: Wait. You talk.
2: Otto. This man, you look less, pal.
0: Hey.
2: You
0: said it. You look less.
2: This man. You know,
0: Ewan, we beat six people for secondary school. Six boys gather outside gate, he beat them.
1: Ewan, if you like, you see that drum of battery water in your shop. If you drink everything,
2: Desmond, you know what?
1: No,
2: to make it juicy.
1: If
2: you defeat me, any time your battery there, come, I will give you free battery.
0: Free battery. Anytime. Oh, addendum, you call it addendum, addition.
1: That price too cheap.
2: Desmond, I tell
1: you,
2: Yazamine, so
1: put out like this. You see, they do A1
2: jiggy.
1: A1, fix date and venue.
2: Me, I don't tell you. If now today you want, now if you come and
0: no, there, now in the bath.
2: Dance space,
0: no, go bath. Let's go fight now.
2: We could do for the exhibition, many video, more deck ourselves. I'm telling you.
1: A1, carry me for mine, true.
2: Chicken.
0: All right. Thank you very much, Ayati. God bless you. As it be like this now, I tell God beguna. If you know, say you want this fight to happen, begin send me message so I can tell you how much you go pay.
1: If you want this fight to happen, press one.
0: This fight ever wanted like Konyi Bodumio.
1: Hey, you know, they say talk is cheap.
0: Actually.
1: A1 and mouth.
0: Make I talk my story again, but people never hear my story. When I did primary school, you get one boy from my class, they call Onyibo. When they take the boy, they laugh because they may come from village. So if he talk, it is talk egotically, you know. But the boy, if he see, you know, say, no, be our mate like that, but we see the look and less. God, the speaks much more English. The day when my cup full, the boy tells me, today, you go beat me. I take a like joke. Hey, they talk sharp. Anyway, this boy wait for me. Oh, I call the copy notes so that he still waits. See, I call the girls. This boy still waits. Oh my God.
1: We don't enter.
0: Hey, not here. I know do. They go tell and say see play, see fight, choose one. You go choose fight. They go tell me I go choose play. Not here. No talk. I say for church. The same one do they fight. My father say even though my father say man do they fight. He say I must fight today. The God will say me say with small children. If there's not a big person, if I don't invest, tell me slap.
1: Mm-hmm.
0: So him being the wait, make I come ready too. Make we fight the fight. I'm not really ready. Now God bring one good man. Oh, God bless that man.
1: Save you. Save your life.
0: The way that boy for beat me. You know, same person hold you. The person pass you hold you.
1: Oh, yeah.
0: When he hold my hand,
1: he can't shake.
0: I know, so I don't die today. I even go meet one bros, one senior guy. I say, bros, see, look at this boy. He want us to fight. I tell him that fighting is not good. He boy say, you push your fight.
1: That bros.
0: Now, that wicked bros now.
1: Very wicked bros.
0: I know, it's not be real bros. Not that time. That bros go be there. Maybe 21, 22-year-old boy. So if I like see our fight, you know, but... Oh, but I don't agree, oh, but thank God, sha. And now my guy now, once they, you know, they see the talk online, but I beg, fight. You know, good, though. But this fight, this good. Particular one, is good.
1: He good.
0: We are waiting for this one. Hello?
3: Hey, the sport doctor.
0: Yes, AA matter.
3: I don't come back.
0: My guy, the man that matters.
3: I'll leave you the referee for this fight.
0: Yeah.
1: All these people want to make this fight happen. Now, I don't like A1, no.
3: You want to fight this fight?
1: I want...
0: He was born ready.
1: I like, I deal like this now, Seth. All the hair for my body don't stand.
3: I want to give you today, but I make you no fight that fight.
1: Why?
3: Make you no fight A1. Maybe you don't go do one calabash for you.
1: Leave that in. You don't know where I come from?
3: I don't know, but make you no fight A1, no. And if you want fight him, if you want fight fight him, me I get things where you say I will talk him in presence of some other people. Me I will dash you A1 Moto if you beat him. I will dash you my machine and I will still dash you Okudiri machine.
1: Wait till we go Okudiri matter name come this talk now.
3: I go still give you
0: Sammy phone. He tell you saying in the organized people will go support this fight. The fight must happen.
3: All these things he don't do now. Mm-hmm. My machine, you know my machine, and A1 Moto. Then Oku delete bike and Sammy phone. We will give him all these things if he beat A1. If he no beat A1, Uncle Waiting will give us.
0: All of you now.
1: Why I no go beat A1?
0: Now cook for community.
3: You will give us your house.
1: That option
0: that you give in your house. I'm never gonna live inside. Oh, now the plan work. Now the plan like this month.
1: Yeah.
0: House where it take how many years build?
1: They build. Una won't collect.
0: Now I won't collect for one fight. They don't want you again, Mata.
1: Hey, Mata, they chop one.
0: Oh my God. Well, we'll go back to some Tori where they happen for the world of football. Hope so they catch the clues so they share give una. But we'll go back for Tori where they hot. Hello. Yeah. Who they dear?
4: The anointed.
0: Eh?
4: Anointed.
0: Ah, if you don't raise your voice, you go, they go.
4: Anointed.
0: Oh.
1: Touch not my anointed and do my prophet
0: no harm.
4: Talk about that brother matter.
0: Okay.
4: Because they should have not been like that. You have done too many things for them.
0: No verse, yeah.
1: You are not anointed.
0: This your line. I be your voice. Mo, can you go England straight and give you update as they go down for the UEFA Nations League? As England, they don't show any single respect to Croatia.
1: Oh, mercy.

0: 95.1 Wazobia FM Kano. No respect as Thomas Tuchel and the men be run riot for inside of Golika. As a crusher, been here win. Just 3 months after Thomas Tuchel been come under fire for in style of football for England World Cup exit, the German been talk say 7-0 demolition of Croatia been proof say they have healed the wounds of the painful experience. Tuchel said that they be there on the verge of reaching a first World Cup final since 1966, where they be take the lead for instance of the second half of the semi-final against Argentina for July. But Tuchel's decision to adopt a more defensive approach for the closing stages of the game in backfire as Argentina, they come back 2 times for the last 5 minutes to leave England dreaming in World Cup tatas. The former Bayern Munich and Chelsea coach, they be enter them, drag them, move them, you know, use them like mobbing stick, use them like broom, nothing they use and see, they use the IC for England. But Tuchel say he stay ground, say, I will show you what I can do. And despite losing 3-2 for the world to world champions of Spain some days back, he said, don't worry, this is not world champions. But you see, Croatia, I will ask you, who are you? As he beat them. So Tim Modric himself leave the team, goes down for bench. And as England pepper Croatia with a relentless attacking display, so Croatia fall down Yakata. 7
1: World of Croatia fell down flat.
0: The wall of Croatia fell down flat.
1: As the people of England were scoring the goals, the wall of Croatia fell down flat.
0: When I see Livakovic, I say, is this how you want to keep for Baka? As Baka assistant goalkeeper?
1: No, he said no now.
0: Big advice, you forget, say a goalkeeper is as good as his defense?
1: Yes.
0: They open every other and score me anyhow.
1: 7.
0: Is it not the same
1: 7
0: that was keeping in the World Cup catching penalty up and down?
1: 7 is a number. Oluwashina.
0: Anyways, Croatia being lost only 4 of their previous game and for 41 home games.
1: Only 4. 41 home games, yes. They lose 4.
0: But yesterday, for better than lose 30.
1: In short, 1-0. That's beating yesterday. Now four loss.
0: I'm telling you. Anyway, World Cup winner Spain, they make to work very hard, but they still work as they go on to beat Czech Republic for inside the UEFA Nations League. While England been show like today, England show class and Sabines. Like this, Spain may record the 41st consecutive unbeaten game. See, 41 game unbeaten.
1: 40?
0: Yes.
1: 41.
0: 41 game unbeaten.
1: They don't scatter. Who been get that record?
0: Argentina and Morocco. Who again? We go far. We start 30 something.
1: Yes, Algeria, I'm
0: being. Yeah, I think I'm 20. I'm 20 something. But Spain don't scatter.
1: Which day Nigeria will reach 20?
0: Aye! Nigeria? We been do 12 under the channel. No? I mean 13, yes.
1: They talk about this Super Day 41.
0: The
1: now.
0: Longest for Nigeria, now, I think, in Yekini. The big boss.
1: Keshi.
0: Yes. Yeah. 17.
1: Ooh.
0: Unbeaten games.
1: 41 minus 17. That's 24.
0: The rule never starts. Anyways, we go sell market, but Lamine Yamal will be on target again. As of Spain, they cause pain to Czechia. Even though the referee cancel goal, we will score. Because it's not Arsenal goalkeeper, 9 days for post. Let's say it's Arsenal, we'll cancel that.
1: Yeah.
0: But we'll come back. Don't go anywhere.
2: Lokacin da nake karami nakan bi babana zuwa gona lokacin girbi ina jin dadin taimakawa babana tattara amfanin gona wata rana babana ya mika min buhun bakko sai ya ce min dana wannan hatsin gumunmu 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

0: is cleared. If you can set up a rematch, don't forget that box to box was in that game. Captain D1 from Dakota, I agree. Yes, I agree. What it be name? Box to box play. But I want to ask you one thing. Box to box knows how to play ball. MVP knows how to play ball. Now imagine if I was there. If you can confirm say MVP and box to box have play ball, then imagine if I was there. I would have killed a lot. When I get locked, say we no complete. You see, as they call the super duper score, not before Mauto, did the big guys play? He didn't play. Because now he was not in the mood. I want to leave this team. Meanwhile, MVP don't day here.
1: My guy.
0: MVP, my guy.
2: I greet you, man.
0: I greet you too. You go wear your kind of shirt.
1: Yeah?
0: We'll get match.
1: Honestly, what happened?
0: I know you are going to ask now. You mean first you day here now. So you go peep me. Come see, I wear this kind of shirt. You come here and come. We won't play match.
1: This is not even for match, man. What happened? That was, we're there for the same spirit.
0: The spirit. Hey, A1 say he won't beat Desmond.
1: Isn't they talk?
0: No, he don't Hakuda. They beg him.
1: See, won't beat Desmond.
0: I know I'll make Rashida at like that girl. Get way, God bless, fine, get respect, get good attitude.
1: Okay.
0: She cannot be a widower. Because if Big Des whole A1.
1: Well, I
0: ha! Muko, leave that talk. Anyways, who they here? Captain D1. If Captain D1 thought say box to box play the match. So one main one person face 10 people. Box to box play. MVP play. These are the only players we had on the pitch. You know? Then Fadil. Others we are just make it just be say, I will not even get substitution. That man, if they play match, he must substitute people. He must substitute people. This fight, when I will leave this fight to this one say A1 now all repentant Arsenal hater. So I wonder how Mommy G they support him. Please, Mommy G, take back your support. A1 no deserve him at all at all. Any Arsenal fan who support A1 is a saboteur. Is leading us astray. He say, Oga Big Des, if you know come out A1 teeth, now you know waiting you gain. Now Shegun, thank you very much. I support you too. Good evening, Uncle Vaz and the Big Des Tyson. Big Des Tyson. Una well done. I bet make una shall leave live stream that match for YouTube. Make we watch. So you don't even pay transport. Come watch us live. You want for YouTube? We'll be there. We'll put it. Ozigi, they laugh. Ozigi, see this Tito, they laugh. This Tito, they laugh. I will come out. Meanwhile, Ozigi, you get beta. What they call that in sticker? So what's going on here? If he be king of WhatsApp, shall say the only player that can play like a professional player in that game is MVP. The rest are lightweight. Now they tell you now, talk to MVP play. Boss to boss play. Just talk to say, you know, just, now imagine if I was there. It takes three to tango.
1: That
0: two.
1: Is it.
0: No, it takes three to triangle. You see? It takes three to triangle. Anyways, who goes you? Is what I say, the Big Des, you know, go explain tire. Now you set the match and the venue for the game. Now you can't complain. Now you are the beginning. You are beginning to sound like super eagles that always come up with complaint each time they lose matches. Of course, the pitch was not good. Was it good? It was not good. It was not good.
1: I don't be fit with this, bro. They draw all those lines.
0: It's what? Small children. Now big pitch where they carry for small children. Where they go play one.
1: American sport this.
0: No, now the league be this now.
1: Why do you want to draw this kind of thing? I say maybe football pitch.
0: Now real football pitch. Then make them to their size. You get the point?
1: This is a football pitch, 18-yard box.
0: See, may I show you something? You see this half arc where you see there?
1: Uh-huh.
0: Now the center line. The re-center line.
1: Okay, the pitch extends.
0: They come like, the one thing, you just keep on so that they go know the areas of the pitch. You don't see another.
1: Oh, yes.
0: Uh-huh. This is a Real Sociedad, Racing Santander and Real Betis. I think they play final. Now, this is how they used to produce the Lamine Yamal. This is the structure we have been talking about. But no, they say they want a fine player up and down when they get a sporting alacrity. I've been going to talk about blues before. You see, Nigeria get blues, you know. Moku play Nigerian blues. We'll come back. We'll see giving a plenty to leave for the world of football. Even though time don't they go. We'll just come back again. Sharply. No go anywhere. We'll give you some Nigerian blues up and down. Okay, no, we'll give this one again because better music with a plan two times.

0: Yes. I say make I play this song so that all the poverty that want to come near me will die by fire in Jesus' name. Amen. Nothing concern me and poverty. Nah, it can never happen. Would never happen. Can never have a... In fact, if I see poverty, oh God, wait till I go do am. Wait till I go do am. Wait till I go do am. Anyways, I'm going to just rush up and finish up the show this evening as we give you a scoreline for games that happened for inside the UEFA Nations League yesterday. Plenty games to go down as Finland being beat Albania by 2-1 for the Helsinki Stadium, while also San Marino will go try Belarus. Belarus said, do I look like your mates? You were the beat, you know they even score when you want to try me, and Belarus beat them 4-0. And of course, Croatia, oh my God, they be crushed them. As England being knackered them for the HNK Rijeka Stadium by 7-0. As Slaven Bilic, you go say, which kind of work I go collect like this? Which kind, what kind of life is this? As Zlatko Dalic, their former coach, he have left them. And Slaven Bilic, a Croatian international himself before, he been here and win. Meanwhile, also, Estonia have been beating Luxembourg as they disavow the demons that used to haunt them back in the days. And meanwhile, also, Iceland have been beat Bulgaria 3-0 to show them, say, Oga na master. While Scotland been beat North Macedonia for the Prosecco Arena, beaten 2-0. While also Spain, the first half, they be sent small boys to beat Czechia well. Then second half, they can't allow the other boys to enter, and Czechia lose by 3-1. Even though, say, I think, say, referee, do, you know, that Raya howler supposed to be a goal. She said, put Raya, let's send assault. They don't put her now, it go cause confusion. But anyways, Spain still they unbeaten in 41 games unbeaten. Do any national team have that long unbeaten run? I doubt it. In this unbeaten run, nobody never play. Then they come play Nigeria. Nigeria they play. They play important people. They catch Argentina, they knock them. They catch Belgium, they knock them. They catch England, they knock them. They catch France, they knock. They catch. Just come. If you have to play ball, come. Spain, they wait. Come and collect your own. Oh, Matteo Felipe. Watch out for him. Best goalkeeper. Sabi keep. Anyways, we move as a Switzerland. We beat Slovenia by 2-1 yesterday to also go on to continue a flawless run for inside the UEFA Nations League. Well, today games already start as Azerbaijan beat Lithuania by 1-0 for the Palms Arena for inside of Baku. Wish them all the best for their own victory as some other games will still happen inside of today for inside of the UEFA Nations League. So we'll quickly give you some of those games. Would they expect... where's the game? Yes, Kosovo. Currently, they play against Austria. That match there for 0-0. Although Austria, they press their neck. Kosovo say, lie, will not agree. So, first half, Victor finish goalless as within 41 minutes. Meanwhile, also Malta, they play goalless draw against of Andorra also for that match. While Greece, them and Germany go face off for Athens by inside of 7:45 p.m. The first leg, Greece been shocked, not just Germany, but everybody there near them as they beat Germany by 1-0. While the Netherlands go face Serbia for inside of Amsterdam for the Philips Stadium, that is the home of PSV, by inside of 7:45. That same time, also Portugal will continue without Cristiano Ronaldo as they go play Norway for the Estadio Dragao, the Dragon Stadium for the Porto. While also after this game, the coach don't tell us, say he will talk about Ronaldo. He will talk. While Ronaldo talk, say him too, he will clear the air. See Kosi saw now him be this. That's the boy. Kosi saw Chuku. Destiny, Kosi saw Chuku. I'm telling you. No, okay. Top of the name, top scorer. Him and Hugo Martinez. Yes, okay. And even this Liam Adolfo. Kosi saw that boy, they score. My player, and I back and no sign. Spain, no sign. And leave him for. Because the boy good. Hey. And a chibalabalay. Anyways, we'll go sell market. When we come back, we'll finish up with these goals and things we have.
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3: All right. Time now they reach to carry my kaya and go. But before I go, we they give you update of games where they expect to go down today for the world of football as Greece and the Germany. We been tell you say they will go and play again. Jurgen Klopp go want to maybe see if he fit to redo that thing. What he means to do for instead of Munich as Greece will come there and beat them. He said, don't worry, we are coming to Athens. You will hear from us. Also, Netherlands, they will go for Serbia and of course they beat Serbia. And now the Serbians are coming back. Can they defend them? We also tell you, say, Norway will try to repeat their loss against of Portugal as Portugal have been beat them by 2-1 for inside of Oslo. Can they go back and to do them? Well, it could happen for instead of Estradio Dragao as Ireland. Oh, this match. If Ireland don't beat Israel, reach 5. I mean, Ireland, they don't try. You know, say, the first match, these Irish people, they go play the match for Jerusalem.
4: Sure, you know, no one is an Ireland.
3: Yes. Uh-huh. When they reach for Jerusalem, In fact, they no one go. But say, because of no one disgrace UEFA, no one mean the league to disrupt you to go. With the region, no gree shake the Israelis.
4: Wow.
3: So you, this Israeli will not shake.
4: Wow.
3: You.
4: That means today for
3: 9 they beat Israel 3-0.
4: Belfast, no be small.
3: When they beat Israel 3-0, the return leg now, the fans say no, come watch the match. The Irish fans say no need, because they don't want to watch Israel. They come, they beg them, say, we're going to come see how one disgrace them. So now they pity for Israel. Wow. Match never even starts.
4: So you come and ask, come beat the 3-0.
3: 3-0. But now, no, say this Israel, the guys don't care behavior. If you don't go collect Star of Moses, carry the Ark of Covenant people up front. Tell the Levi, say, match in front of us. All you island, you know, man is an island. If you can't beat them. But we could see how this match will go on to happen as Wales. We'll also see if it will go on and beat Denmark as Denmark will beat them 2-0 for the first leg for Copenhagen. This match will happen for Cardiff for instead of the Principality Stadium. Wish them all the best. Anyways, we move now straight for instead of other hot gist where they go down for the world of football. Make a branch in WhatsApp again. Ozigi say, arrange for next match, please. MC7 already promised his school standard football pitch. Una go still collect again and again. Ozigi, I like you for one thing. You dey talk like a media officer. I say, you can never see media officer post match, say they go lose. No, now. You go say, today we go again. I say, talk about Twitter. Last week, they won't kill them. He said, today we go again. Anyway, AA Mata, he say, good evening, guys. As a soldier, they come my hand. My hand, no day be that for that fight, too. And make them replay that match between Una and A1 boys. I know say you and MVP Una go wear red shirts like Forest on that day. Hey, Mata, don't worry. You know how we do these things. Mobi G say, this Takuboko of Nupe Kingdom, he say, my relationship with A1 dates back to when Wazobia FM started podcasting. We were among the first three that came on air. I still remember when Khadija, Sunusi Bashir, and alias KSB then put me on air that time. Wow. My relationship with A1 goes far. I see him as my brother. He's beyond football club and fan of Arsenal or Chelsea. He still don't mean A1 does not see like you to progress as an Arsenal fan. Don't support him. Keep your army to yourself. Sammy said, this Destiny Kosiso boy is very good. They play with her, that boy. First thing in Nimbada, call her Destiny. He not say he's here to fulfill Destiny, be that. That is why, even though I say for Nigeria or for Africa, if they call you success, I'm not knowledge Musonda.
4: Yeah, that girl here, I knew. If you don't get money, problem with you.
3: Well, knowledge Musonda, you don't know anything. Anyways, let's go there. And of course, USA, they said they go play match against
4: Canada.
3: USA go play Canada. Mexico, they beat 3-0.
4: Yes, they win a game 2-0. They play someone.
3: They beat Mexico 3-0 now. Uh-huh. why Canada play these people? What will be their name? But that
4: Peru.
3: Yeah, Peru para.
4: They need their 2-0, eh?
3: Mm-hmm. So which
4: all these small countries, they don't say you born now. Before like right. America. America won't play any country, sure that they will lose. Or Canada was not. Actually, I think these two teams, even the Mexico for this World Cup, we will see them. Them play really, really well. Because most times you will see when World Cup they happen, especially for all these countries where outside Europe, where they don't like they don't get the facility to host. They always just host. Everybody will knock them. But this time around, I think the three host nations, they put in a good show.
3: Mexico been the play ball actually before. The L 3. With them, Rafael Marquez, with them, with this other guy name, they get players.
4: Charito.
3: And they get a good league where Mexicans love the Liga Mas. What do they call it, that league that year? They try, just that say then they come this I come play ball. Let me then get Carlos Vela, get Charito. Then get players back in the days. So just I want to point the time.
4: Maybe gonna get Kudus.
3: You couldn't now.
4: Get everybody Leicester. Kamaludi.
3: Anyways, let us wrap up the show this evening. Say again, MVP. Ireland cut short news conference before Israel game. They don't always do Israel anyhow.
4: They know what they like this.
3: They say this Israel, they go here win for this match we won't play today. Today, if we don't score them like this thing. Well, Boko will now give us some other updates. Ronaldo don't pack in bag. He's going to Saudi Arabia now. They say before plans been there, say they go get peace talk meeting on Wednesday. We say no one talk again. Say they go Saudi Arabia. Don't pack in things. So he don't tell you.
4: You don't say peace in.
3: The peace will not there, no. And Bruno Fernandes said, he call him for phone.
4: He said, let peace rain. Say, peace rain, when I'll call you.
3: Bruno Fernandes call him for phone. Tell him, say, senior man, don't worry. Your legacy
4: you
3: is big.
4: Way, bro, you know,
3: yeah.
4: You know, say, the end of the day is here. He didn't like, say that. Now, I'm your ally. You know, say,
3: you will be at Inter Miami, Jesse, come pitch. No, see,
4: Bruno, this way that is God, though.
3: I don't know why.
4: He knows that there's no way back for Ronaldo. So you don't do that same thing, I say.
3: I don't know why he do this thing. He don't tell you the handwriting there on the wall. But he just pretend like he's saying the CM, saying the feel it down. But now he don't verse, he won't read it down openly. You will be say, you wear another country jersey, come match. On that country, we know be, oh, now they do Ronaldo strong thing, sha. Might just giving us some update more the carry ourselves the boom.
4: See, Portuguese people say they're ingrate and they don't deserve me anything good happen to them.
3: Who talks so?
4: Cassano sister.
3: Eh?
4: No, you know.
3: Ah, wait to be that her name again. Oh,
4: this and then I
3: wait to be that one. Now she be the media office of the family. She always post. She always like things where they cause problem.
4: Not Cartier. You listen to the other one, yeah.
3: Okay.
4: She said they're ingrate and nothing good will deserve to happen to them.
3: Hi. Well, Cristiano can't live this way, according to the Portuguese Football Federation, and even Bruno Fernandes said they have to find a way to make sure say he live in peace. They cannot live. They used to give him a last guard of honor, give show and love.
4: So he must live.
3: But you cannot live this way. If Cristiano wants to leave the national team, it can be this way, as Bruno Fernandes been talk for their press conference ahead of Norway game. If he wants to leave the national team, he can leave. It should be a beautiful day, celebrate him and everything, but not this way. It cannot work this way. We will not agree it. So also we hear say this is pure love from Zizou, as Zizou been to say hats off to Cristiano Ronaldo for all the things where he do the times when they play together, say respect and say Cristiano Ronaldo na in guy. Say we must salute Cristiano Ronaldo, a great career in the right way. And I consider myself lucky to have Cristiano with me and have coached him. I have a lot of respect for all my players, all those who have been with me, and especially for me, for Cristiano Ronaldo Zidane. Say this is it. I love the player, because they be ask him for his own match too. Say your player don't carry bag, he don't go. He say don't worry, he's a legend. You have shown love to this game, you know. He deserve love too. Meanwhile, also he say Lamine Yamal they on his way to become a football legend, as according to his coach Luis De La Fuente. He say no, this boy no. He might be young, but what he's doing, yeah, no. This boy is a. Meanwhile, one rumor they fly everywhere via big MVP.
4: Where that's.
3: Say Vinicius, you know, nobody this one who is nobody the one again.
4: I tell you now.
3: Say don't clone now.
4: That is the regenerate regime.
3: Because for this match they play for India. First of all, Brazil didn't try for me. How does score only 4-0 against India? Now cricket be this? Hey, India?
4: Brazil don't the baruna.
3: No, Brazil don't finish. After the match.
4: You know any Indian footballer?
3: I know now they tell you now. But I know Indian cricketer.
4: Even them, Amitabh Bachchan.
3: Rajiv and what you playing? Rajiv, what you? I know Indian Victor, Victor Rajiv. But I don't know Indian footballer. But I know Indian cricketer. To tell you, say that Punjabi Warriors with their face now.
4: We'll snag them at least like seven.
3: Ha! Even Croatia will be football nation. See what England do then. What imagine what England will do India. Maybe England fit score 50.
4: They use amblam blam for them. Maybe.
3: See what in Spain under 21 do San Marino under 21. 13-0 with Abego, because after they score like 7, I mean no, like 9 first half. Mm-hmm. The content has been toned down. Even with the tone, it's still 13.
4: Please don't let our wives to leave us.
3: Anyways, this I've been bringing one agenda before. Okay. Messi, I believe, say it will stop Argentina growth of football.
4: Okay, let's have
3: yes.
4: it.
3: Yes. Mm. Now, they always accuse.
4: He so stopped them.
3: Wait.
4: The walk off.
3: They accuse Ronaldo. Mm. Accuse Ronaldo, saying that him they make Portugal football, then they go forward. It stunts the people. Because anytime we know they go win big. Isn't it? When Messi play Argentina, he don't win anybody 7-0.
4: Now, by how many times?
3: Messi never even go national team. They don't beat Bolivia 4-0.
4: I want Messi to beat Bolivia. Beat them.
3: You see these things. Now, they never even. What's your name? They never even start match. They don't score beginner football. 7-0. 7-0.
4: Don't be friendly.
3: Even Messi don't play friendly. He don't play friendly.
4: When this is your agenda, is there on arrival? Because when it matter. For the biggest stage in deliver, he deliver in polling unit. So
3: now Ronaldo deliver in polling unit. Rather when we the first UEFA Nations League, he give them 2 year Nations League and 1 euros.
4: Land. When you win election for Bielsa, we get 8 local government.
3: Mm-hmm.
4: A difference say you win election for Kano.
3: Mm-hmm.
4: We get 44 local government. So they both win, but we know one winning.
3: Now Ronaldo fourth saying come from Europe. In fact, by this analogy, Ronaldo is the better person here because Europe is bigger. And their football live. For South America, only 2 countries there.
4: Just the one yourself. They do.
3: So
4: this country is when they play with me, and if I play them and in a year, if I don't score at least like 12 goals, I go score.
3: You go score Gibraltar. Go score San Marino.
4: Liechtenstein. Moldova. Estonia.
3: Oh
4: San
3: God.
4: Marino. San Mames.
3: Luxembourg. We'll go match break for here and we'll come your radio again next week by God's grace. So enjoy 95.1 Wazobia FM, the Super Deport Squad. Don't carry their kaya and go. But God bless you and good evening. And of course, up next, better musicology for your radio as it will always be. You know us now. 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